0: under some trouble here.
1: Go ahead.
0: One round, 1841 South 13th.
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2: 609 Sigmund checking status.
3: Danny.
2: Down for us, G679 Sigmund status.
3: Sorry.
2: 10-4. 208, 210, suspicious person.
3: 08.
2: Oh, units 1304 West Miller, 1304 West Miller. Callers advising that there are subjects that are staying in a tent in the backyard. About five or six subjects loading and unloading stacks of bikes, and the caller thinks they're stolen.
4: 210 on 1060.
3: Oh, it'll be a wrap. Extended.

0: engine 1, respond to breathing problems at 1210 East Lincoln Washington Street. Cross streets are South 13th Street, North 13th Street, and South 12th Street,
1: for
0: 15, 19, North 12th
1: South
0: Street.
1: First, meaning with Dolores Cole.
2: 745-1046.
1: Because.
2: 4,000 block, Route 29. I got two cars pulled over to me. I'm not sure if it's a 46 or a 650 or what. Yeah, it's going to be Boise Bros 70126.
1: 10.
3: 85 and 10.
1: Tower.

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0: 4-2-8, show me 10-8, send me the next one.
1: 301 North Stephen, 301 North Stephen for battery report. Caller says they were battered by James and Beth. They left in a white group service van southbound. Unknown how long ago they left.
0: 10-4,
3: course of a 1050 car versus pedestrian. Someone got hit in a bike here. Plummer and Gordon just passed the stoplight.
4: Plumber
3: and Gordon.
4: Did you
3: want... Yeah, just... 56, I'll be here. I started at
4: 52, 10-18.
3: 126, 10-4,
4: 125, you said you need a
3: 52, 10-18.

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0: Okay, bye-bye.
1: Scott.
0: Yes, you're right. I think I was needed on too.
2: Yeah, 125.
3: 125,
2: go ahead.
3: Victim's a female. She's conscious, alert. It's a broken right leg.
2: Alright, looks like the 911 center got a call of a female that fell off of a bike and they've closed out my accident with injuries. Do you know which it's going to be?
4: 49-243. Vehicle I ran has a flat. They're using their progressive app to get a tow. I don't know how long it's going to take, just in case you get any other calls on. They're fine.

0: time for?
1: 6, shutting down traffic for northbound on Gordon at Plummer.
2: 126, you walked on me. I'm going to go ahead and let them close the 1050 PI and leave the 8 call unclassified open. 126, can you send on your last, please?
1: Traffic shut down for northbound at Gordon and Plummer.
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3: 106.3. You advise ALS, we have the south gate open.
2: 106.4, I do have 3.2776. It is showing a Springfield jurisdiction, 1043 only.
4: Engines leaving the south gate open.
3: Copy.
5: Jen, give me a one responder.
4: I was just advised by residents.
5: And be advised, this isn't looking like a fall off a bike anymore. It looks like a vehicle versus a bike.
4: Probably changed some shots fired.
3: Sam.
6: Copy that.
3: 962-981.
4: 962, go for both.
3: Surfer Target has been painted a while and no subject's still there. Ethan Clark's caller wanted to meet, reference to the subject inside that they want removed and banned.
4: Both are out.

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0: She's saying she did not get hit by a car, and the first person on the scene said she saw her wreck on the actual bike, didn't get hit by a car.
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0: Did you have traffic?
3: Sorry about that. Can you also stack that shoplift back to me? I'll take care of that when I'm driving that place.
0: 126, go ahead.
3: Can you look up 2837 South 13th in Springfield and see if you can find an 88 for a resident there?
0: Top four.

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0: Checking forms, it looks like as of June 28, 2026. For that address, I have an 88 for a Diana Powell, born in 1967.
1: Okay, 14, you want to give me that 88? 517.
0: Driving, check on the welfare. 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And male driver appears to be nodding off. There was a child in the vehicle last seen southbound on Chatham Road from Wabash, and unit located Make Your Own Case 1036-1919. From Walnut now.
1: Good one. 46.
2: I'm clear, I'll get you this bill.
0: Transfer.
1: 6s. ABC, please.
3: Be advised, this is no longer a bicyclist struck by a vehicle. She fell off her bike. Copy. 27 copies, thank you.
1: .2643.
0: 126, go ahead.
1: 43, that's going to be a phone number for a fax machine. Can you check TLO?
0: 10-4.

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1: Sam 6.1,
2: Sam 6.1.
1: Leon's Webwood, south of Lawrence. Frank Edward, 911.
2: Sam, I'm clear. I'll get you the cell.
1: We're 24.

0: Go ahead.
1: And CLO for that address, I'm showing both subjects listed at that address is deceased.
0: Illinois passenger, vertical way 53076. It's going to be on a silver Chevrolet.
2: Just verifying the Sonic OP, that was served, correct?

0: You need a translator.
1: 26.
2: 126, hold on.
1: You get 22. We got a hold of somebody.

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1: Nice. 950.
0: 805 Ruth for a 1016, violation of OP. The 17's daughter, Walina Anderson, was just served the OP at Sonic. She's now come to the residence, which is protected, as well as the 17, causing a 1016.
1: 1016. 9, you're out, Washington and Durgan.
0: .950-43, if she drove there, she's revoked.
1: 10-4.
2: 569, looks like she drove in a blue Elantra, Frank X-ray, 49096.
0: 7-4.

0: 210. Twelve 36 North Oak Lane, possibly lot 156. 12:36 North Oak Lane, maybe at lot 156. It's going to be in the front of the trailer park. Checking on a Latasha and her one-year-old child. Latasha's been staying here with a Brittany and Brittany's boyfriend. Called the 17, who's out of town, said the people she's staying with were threatening to batter her. Not sure what's going on there, would just like her checked on. She thinks the trailer says lot 156, also said something about lot 76, so it's unknown which exactly she's at.
1: Coral being around.

0: 208, are you still 10-6 there, or are you getting ready to clear?
1: Dispo now, what you got?
0: Key start for 1236 Oak Lane, back 210 up on that call.
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0: Seven thirty-nine, Surfer Gemini, 5654 East State Route 54 for a trespass. They have a Kate Blissett. She's sitting outside in a white car at this time. Keeps coming in, stealing items, and going behind the counter. They would like her banned from the property.
3: 739-10-4, in route.
4: Seven thirty-three. You can put me on that with him.
2: 10-4.

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0: 52 has a patient. They'll be in Rutherford Memorial. I'll be 10-8.
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0: Avenue 525 South MLK. Speak with Melanie. She's staffed, just needing a report for two residents that slapped each other.
1: Then we're out.

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1: 126, caller.
0: Traffic is back open northbound at Gordon Plumber. Hope you're tonight.
2: Get a flag down by the 17 FS U-Haul. 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
0: 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And the adult, presumed to be their parent, was being negligent. 17 advised they have left now, but still make a report.
2: Battalion 2, Engine 2, and Truck 2, respond to automatic fire alarm at 3117 Butler Street. 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
1: Same with 680.
0: 680, go ahead.
1: I'll be 10-8 from that call. I'm going to be back out here at the New Berlin PD here in a bit.
0: Simple.

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1: 10-4.
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0: 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Server 1845, Gregory Court, meeting with Bobby Joe for a hit and run report.
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0: Lincoln 926. I'm going to reroute you out to 2121 Lake Victoria, National Tanning Supply for a Berg alarm. Which is going to be Brothers Supply, Warehouse East. I'll get you another one.
1: Check 4
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0: Sam, 585.
1: Sam, 585.
0: 21 Lake Victoria.
3: Are you primary on that one now?
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3: Sam.
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1: Copy.

Nationality is per to copy attempt to locate reckless driving. Nationality is per to copy attempt to locate reckless driving. MacArthur and Wabash. MacArthur and Wabash. It's a red Volvo car. Possible 28 of David Edward. 82833. Coming back to a Aurelio Garcia out of Chicago on a blue 2012 Ford. Last seen headed northbound on MacArthur, running people off the road, and you're locating make their own case, reckless driving, 1036-2002.

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0: ticket. I looked for any document and records in post. There's no documents for that person here.
1: 7-4, 210, copy.
2: For me to get through is real.
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2: Do you get in?
3: There was no contact made with the key holder. I'll check and see if we have a code or any sort.

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0: Just 43, if you get any phone calls, I'll be dispatching it here.

0: Lincoln 926. I'm not finding any door code.
1: 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Well, everything I can get to and see looks secure to me.
0: 10-4.
2: 962. Building appears secure. We got a key holder.
0: 962 negative.
2: 10-4.

Additionally, as per a copy, you tend to locate reckless driving. Additionally, as per a copy, you tend to locate reckless driving. Stanford and 6th. The tan colored Taurus 28 of Edward William, 41307, going back to a Hunter Burris at 1406 East Cottonwood Street on a tan 2006 Ford, was swerving and driving at a high rate of speed, last seen headed eastbound on Stanford and unit located, make your own case, reckless driving, 1036, 2009, additional, reckless driving, 2100 block of South 14th, 2100 block of South 14th, the blue four-door, driving up and down the street at high rate of speed, last seen headed north.

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3: 926, I'll be around for that verbal. Looks like it's going to be the 2062 Bradley Street, Brain.
1: 10-4, 858, you can just work.
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1: All right. 911.
0: Server 413, Wes Reynolds for a 1016. Caller advised Charlie Banks is here, refusing to leave and causing problems.
1: Turn around.
2: 126 will be tonight.
3: One 26, 10-4.

0: sociopath, white male subject, possibly middle-aged, long dark hair, last seen wearing a black t-shirt, black shorts, was on the bike trail. He was carrying twisted tees. 17s saw the male subject approach some juvenile subjects approximately 14 years of age. He believes that the of-age subject gave the underage subject twisted tees. The of-age subject, the male white, is now walking westbound on Walnut from the area of the bike path. The juveniles are still somewhere on the bike path between Walnut and Plummer.
1: 10-4. That's going to be, the subject's going to be from our 57 Churchill call. Do you want to start me one more?
0: Town 4, 125 is going to come from post.

0: 126, Sean.
1: 26.
0: Start for the area of Walnut and State. I had some juveniles walk into the PD and advised that while they were on the bike,

0: Connor one.
1: Connor one.
0: Just back my friend back and show me the
1: units recovering, 901, go ahead.
0: Stack my current back, show me out of imbalance.
1: 10-4, 749.
2: It was actually Hill, sorry.
1: Over.

0: 126-43.
1: I've got the camera at Walnut and Main pulled up, and I did not see that subject come through the intersection, so I don't know if he's at Phillips 66 or possibly the liquor store.
2: 125, I got him here at Walnut and Arch.
1: 10-4, 125 has him at Walnut and Arch.
3: 10-4. I'm at Plummer and Park.
1: 10-4.
2: One 25, what was his description?
4: 950, will you clear me off this and show me your officer Reynolds in case it turns the paper?
1: Stated middle age, but they were very young. He was wearing a black t-shirt, black shorts, was carrying twisted tea, but they was not when he exited the trail.
3: Chat 106.
1: 106, go ahead.
3: That's going to be the subject we were out with on the disturbance earlier.
5: Two-term patrol investigation.
1: The other side.
5: 301 North Stephen, 301 North Stephen, 25 with Jennifer Nelson. She's advising that her roommates are trying to throw her out over the earlier battery call that she was not involved in.
2: Oh, it'll be in route.
6: Lincoln, 901.
7: 901.
6: There's 17 for this because there's no dog side out here.
1: 125, go ahead.
2: This word is not the individual from Churchill.
7: Laura did not advise if she wanted to meet or not.
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7: 10-4, 9-6, do you have coffee?
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0: 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You can cancel 210.
1: 210, you can disregard. SG-679, Sangamon, checking status.
2: Okay.
1: 10-4, SG-745, Sangamon, checking status.

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1: Traffic.
0: Yeah, 126 divides. The subject I was with was not the individual we're looking for. It is going to be the one from Churchill, apparently.
1: 10-4.
0: Apparently they are wearing the same clothing.
1: 10-4.

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2: 10-4. I'm going to go 1060 in the area towards his place of residence and see if I can see him walking. 10-4. So he's wearing the same thing as that old boy. Was he, did he have shorts on or pants? Did he have pants on?

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1: 106, go ahead.
0: Are you aware of the traffic light malfunctioning at Walnut and Gordon?
1: I was called in yesterday. It was supposed to be fixed this morning. Is it flashing red all four ways?
0: 10-4. I think it was fixed, but it's now flashing all four ways again.
1: 10-4. I'll get a hold of Bodine. I don't know if they'll come out tonight or tomorrow morning, but I will notify them and let you know what they say.
0: 10-4.

official and unit for a copy. Attempt to locate stop and hold retail theft under. Official and unit for a copy. Attempt to locate stop and hold retail theft under 3801 South MacArthur, 3801 South MacArthur at Shields Sporting Goods. Suspect is a Jeremiah D. David Shaw, white male, 5'16", 79, 62, 200, black and blue. Last seen wearing glasses, a blue t-shirt, jeans, gray shoes. Last seen headed southbound on Veterans Lindbergh at 1850 hours in a black Toyota RAV4, 28 of Edward King, 40146. Any unit locating stop and hold retail theft under authority Lincoln 885, 1036, 2026.

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0: I'll get you another. Start for 2417 Ladley Court for a person with a weapon. Was originally a 1016 at Caller's apartment 4. Saying that there is a group of 10 people out there. Caller thinks they're trying to get ready to fire her. One is a black female in a white shirt who has a taser and is trying to use it on her daughter.
1: 1-3.
0: Lincoln 950, start that way.
2: I'm in route, not close.
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0: 10-4.
3: Over to South Park area and see if maybe he walks southbound on the trail and possibly mid South Park area. 10-4, I got nothing here on the walk on the path either.
4: Engine 6, respond to person down at 2200 Shale Street, cross streets or Clark Street and East Ash Street.

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0: 210 segment. 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Can you clear for an alarm?
1: 10-4, yeah.
0: 10-4, 1539 North Farmingdale, base for residence for the main door alarm.
1: Interrupt.
2: 10-126.
3: 126.
2: The bike trail southbound in South Park is both going to be negative.
0: You can disregard.

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1: 10-4.
0: We're kind of dead on stage of high.
1: Units en route to 2417 Ladley, step it up.
2: Sangamon.
3: Go ahead.
2: We start 2417 Ladley, backup city. They're requesting backup. Step it up.
3: 10-4, I'm in route.
2: Two 14 517. We're getting 911 calls of a large group surrounding officers.
3: 4 will be called during. 64 miles to go. Five.
1: Nine 6-2, are you Viking? You're in route to.
2: 210.
4: 2-14 and 517 until they arrive.
1: 43, we're getting 911 calls saying there's a large group surrounding officers trying to fight them.
3: 85.
0: 10. Sure, and I'm not close, but put me on it as well.
3: Oh, wait, same driver.
2: Seven 766, will you start that way as well?
1: 4 units.
2: 10-4. All units en route to Ladley, they are advising slow down. Continue now.
3: 14-10-4.
0: Show me 10, not
2: too far
3: off. 200, 10. 517, 10-4.

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1: 10-4, units en route to 2417, Ladley Court, continue but slow down.
2: 7-7-22, I'm out here.
1: 7-22, are you on Ladley?
2: Yeah.
0: Not 50. If I didn't advise, I'm out on Ladley.
1: 10-4.

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1: 9-2.
2: Classic Scott.
3: Anyone? Walnut at East Walnut.
4: And I'll be out.
3: 4009. Boy Frank, 44009. It's a red Chevy. I believe it's one occupant. It's 43, return on the East Street.
4: Roger, you can get
1: 47.
5: Team Lively Court can disregard an advice.
4: 4-7. Confirm a city, they're canceling.
5: 10-4.
4: 5-7, yeah, I'm 10-8.
5: 7.
4: Control from engine 6. I'm getting to Venezuela. Yeah, just take a snap.
5: 7.
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0: 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I'm able to locate.
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1: Additionally, as per your copy, intend to locate stop and hold for investigation, criminal damage under, and theft under. Additionally, as per your copy, intend to locate stop and hold investigation, criminal damage under, and 36289, last seen headed northbound on South MacArthur Boulevard from Circle K at approximately 17, 18 hours. Officer request to identify all occupants per Lincoln Night.
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2: 820 Lincoln, 25 with Nella at the Casey's in Auburn. B for a driver's license that was left behind.
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0: Start for Memorial 701 North First in the psych unit. 17 security advisors at patient to patient battery. They are separated now.
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4: 29 on Morgan's clear, River 27 sail out of Riverton. 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
2: 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Federal Highway Admin Office, back door. Key holder Mike is on scene now advising that there are lights on inside that shouldn't be, not entering.
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0: Server 908 Indiana Avenue, meeting with Amanda for criminal damage that occurred sometime today.

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1: 950.
0: Sir, for the front desk for 1050, PD only occurred at 1845 Gregory Court. Both parties are 23 at the desk.
1: Dinner out.
0: Go ahead.
2: One at all.
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0: Susan.
3: 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For 3 black females and 1 white female. They took several items from the store and left Westbound.

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0: 643. 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
1: No clothing description. 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
0: 10-4.
2: Pass. 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His earlier problems. 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
3: They're out.
4: They're out that close.
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0: 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Yeah, so do we. 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
1: We're running westbound to the Save-A-Lot over here from 4th and headed south. I'm going to call straight to head down.
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0: 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For a follow-up, 17 was advised to call back when a female got back to room 106.
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0: 305 South Durkin for 70-year-old female with mouth and throat pain.
1: Around 585. You show me flag down by adult female. The currency has changed on South Durkin. How is life?

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1: Again, at 1059 to 1 juvenile female, 1 adult female. We're getting mileage at 23519.4. I'm going to 821 South Pass.
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1: 986.
0: 804. 2417 Ladley, apartment number 4, approximately 12 people pounding on the door, says it's going to be the subject's officers were just out with. I'll get you a few more. They were a little bit rowdy earlier.
1: They're out.
0: 804, Ralph.
1: Look at 981, I'll head that way.
0: 104.
1: Hey, I'm
0: 2 units, Sam 733.
1: I'll be rough.
0: 858, was that your traffic as well?
1: Yes, ma'am.
0: 104.

0: 1967, just 43. They want somebody to keep the peace over at Sharks.
1: Ten four reference what?
0: This flag vehicle that flagged us down.
1: But what are officers needing to stand by at Sharks 4?

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1: Go ahead.
0: Angel Road and Bachman, unreadable 28, it's a white Volkswagen. Can you see if ISP has a canine available?
1: 10-16.

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3: 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Lincoln 926.
1: 26.
3: 1060, the 700 block of Livingston for fireworks in the area.
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1: 867.
0: We got flagged down at Jiffy Stop off South Grand and then taken to Sharks off South Grand. But there's no active disturbance here anymore.
1: 10-4, so are you at Sharks now?
0: 10-4, Sharks off South Grand, right next door to Jiffy Stop off South Grand.
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0: Lincoln 937.
1: 37.
0: 43, 867 was flagged down at Jiffy Stop, and then they were moved over to Shark's Food Mart. There was never a 1016 out there.
1: Okay, so do they need units over there, or are we good?
0: Lincoln 867, did you need units out at Shark's still?
2: Negative.
0: 10-4, 937, you can
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1: 10-4, thank you.
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0: Pressure 987 is coming back on a 1998 white Dodge truck to Raylan White.
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2: 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Blue car versus unknown vehicle in the parking lot. 17, call back advice that the male that hit her daughter is starting to get loud.
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1: Baby, that's negative. Caller was inside, not answering the door.
0: Okay, 10-4, thanks.
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1: 680, your caller is now going to be standing by at the church. He left his girlfriend and children at the residence because he did not feel safe.
0: Okay, 10-4, do you say what church?
1: The one nearby.
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2: One round at number 40, Brandon.
1: With 40, Brandon.
0: Alpha.
3: 984. There's no disturbance at the fake and shake axle.
0: Sam, 722. If you don't have anybody, I'll go for Cedar.
1: 10-4. Lincoln, 951. Back him up.
0: Lincoln, 910. We're 23, Cedar. Hey, like have a random.
1: 858, 10-4. 910, you advised your 23 on Cedar.
0: Hey, 35, we're getting out on Cedar.
1: 10-4.
2: Five 85, I'm starting for Brandon.
1: 585-10-4.
0: Lincoln 910, we're not locating anything right now. Being advised, possible fireworks on Cedar. Hey, we're up.
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1: Am I supposed to be back?
0: 951, you're muffled. I can't copy you.
1: I'm supposed to be back. I'm going to come off the truck, fine.
2: This is 43. We're hearing a couple fireworks to southeast from us.
0: 910, 10-4, 986. Did you have traffic?
2: 96, 23, shooter.
0: 10-4. Lincoln 951, you're 10-1. I'm still not able to copy you.

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0: Shadow Man, be advised. Shadow Man must will be responding in the county's jurisdiction on Old Indian Trail for mutual aid.
1: 858-43.
2: 858.
1: Not locating anything so far. I've talked to a couple of neighbors and said they haven't heard anything.
2: 10-4.

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1: Alpha Mutant 2.
0: Alpha Mutant 2 is being route.
1: 85, I'm out. You can see for anybody else you have out over here.
2: 10-4, any unit not 23 at 40 Brandon can disregard. 804, 10-6, 9.

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0: 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It's going to be for theft by an employee.
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0: 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We're getting further now, advising that 17 said he's fighting my mom.
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Lincoln 986, Lincoln 804. Another update. Possible suspect is Quadarius Williams, and the mother's name is Chiquita Cooper.

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0: Star 451, drawbridge for a person with a weapon. Caller's 14-year-old daughter is trying to stab the caller and is armed with a knife.
1: Draw. Put me on.
2: I'll be in around as well.
0: 901-10-4-987. Walnut, X-ray 90684, Black Impala. What was the location?
3: Williams of Walnut.
1: I'm going to say, we're going to relocate here and try and find the other half of this in town.
0: Tower.
1: 7-7-12. 2-0 in Rouse, draw approved.
0: 10-4.

0: 214, checking the welfare. 2906 South 11, checking the welfare of a white male, dark clothing, northbound in the roadway, on foot.
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0: Lincoln 986. Are you guys out with anybody?
1: We just made entry. We're checking Walker now.
0: 10-4.
2: 8543.
0: Go ahead.
2: Front here is 10-4. Mom says that she no longer has the knife. We left. She's wearing all black with maybe a yellow windbreaker.
0: 10-4.
3: How are you going to be out behind the house?
0: 847, you are out with her around the house?
3: Behind the house.
0: 10-4.

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1: How?
2: 26 Rail.
1: Down 585.
0: And 585.
1: We can cancel 926, find somebody else who's down, multiple reports.
0: We don't have anybody else in that quad.
1: I got advice. 6, we're adding notes and then we'll be clear and we can head that way.
0: 926, disregard.
2: 7-4
1: tonight. 7-4 tonight. They're secure on drop. It's, sir, calling people off.

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1: 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I'm at Williams and MacArthur. 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
0: 3500 North Dirksen, Woodland Acres, lot number 36. Speak with a Dolores Holt. She believes her vehicle was the suspect vehicle in a 1057 while she was away. Her roommate is the suspect and is here.

0: 951, did you have traffic?
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0: Lincoln 907. 43, this is plotting in the backyard of 51 Drawbridge, where 847 and 867 are. It belongs to the sister.
1: 10-4, so I can disregard Yeoman.
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0: 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Have in motion meeting room door, center hall lobby, and northeast hall. I'll get you another.
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0: Lincoln 908.
1: 908.
0: Both units quick and easy, 430 North Grand Avenue East. Black male, Anthony. A fisherman hat, no shirt and shorts, pushed the 17 to the ground. The 17's waiting at quick and easy, but Anthony's across the street.
3: 7-5 round, I'll meet with the 17.
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0: 4227 Bissell, 4227 Bissell. Brittany Holes, our original caller, says her husband, Jonathan McCune, is causing problems. He then called in, stated she's being abusive and lying to us. She was in the background yelling that she's leaving, unknown if she's still there.
1: Stand for, we'll be around.

0: 975-4, you can slow down.
1: 814 from 975. Is Julia over there by chance?
2: Oh, yeah. I think it's going to be a wrong subject. Just another shirtless male.
0: 908 and 814, you're covering each other completely.
1: Jackson over there by chance.
2: 814, it's probably the wrong subject. Just another shirtless male.
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0: 975, that's affirmative. She's over at CSL.
1: Perfect. We'll be relocating.
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0: 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Dirksen and Cook, black male in a yellow sweater on the northwest corner, has a long metal pole he keeps trying to strike vehicles with.
1: 10-4 in a row.
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0: Beta 4.

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0: 126. 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
1: Lincoln 925.
0: They have a truck out here.
2: That's Furnace 5.
0: So the line is going to be in the alley behind 1912.
1: 1127 North 12, apartment number 1, male and female in a 1016. Sounds possibly physical.
2: 1076.
0: Parking seems to have stopped. We do have some embers falling down.
3: 936. I'm just dispelling this, and I'll be out of my truck.
1: Nine, 7-1, just
2: keep me on it for now.

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0: We're clear for a Friday law.
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0: Sending you a ticket to Logger Repo, please.
1: Copy. Put that on hold. We're getting flagged down about a suspicious person here at Cook and Dirksen. We have black male, brown jacket, blue jeans, throwing rocks at cars. Can't afford that with them.

Central units, attempt to locate, check on the welfare. Central units, attempt to locate, check on the welfare, check on a Brett and Mary Planka, white male, 1026 at 89, 6'500", last seen in his vehicle, Frank Mary, 719-31, no description, and unit locating, check on the welfare, authority Lincoln 968, 1036, 2305.

0: 804.
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0: Can you put me on a follow-up, please, at 2600 Shale? I don't need another.
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0: Hotel CSM, can I use for a copy attempt to locate code 30 for a aggravated battery in a public place? Attention all CSM, can I use for a copy attempt to locate code 30 for aggravated battery in a public place occurred at CSL Plasma 1150 North 5 in Springfield. Anthony Hustleman, unknown last name. He's a black male, unknown height or weight, last seen southbound on 5th Street from East North Grand, wearing no shirt, shorts, and a fisherman hat. Any unit coming in contact, it'll be code 30 for aggravated battery in a public place. Authority Lincoln 975 1036 2310. Good.
1: 2532 East North Grand, 2532 East North Grand at North Grand Grocery. Have an alarm front motion. I'll get you another one.
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0: 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Henry Wilson's refusing to give Elizabeth the 17 her keys.
1: 907. I don't want to know.
0: 907, 901, 17th now advising that he heard her talking to us, left to go get his other girlfriend to bring her back to fight the 17th.
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0: 396. I think the flight's actually at the 12th Street address, not Jamal's.
1: 10-4, all the callers indicated they were at Jamal's.
0: 10-4, we just spoke with the person inside Jamal's. They said they haven't seen anything.
1: 10-4, at the time of the call, they advised that a gray truck left, but then said they were still there. And then there was another call, an open line, with no one talking to the call taker, but a male yelling.
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1: 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Had multiple calls on this. Could hear multiple yelling, someone breathing very heavily. No answer on callbacks.
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3: 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Nothing showing. 2 will be going in to investigate.
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0: 1060, 1300 East Stanford, 1300 East Stanford for a 911 investigation showing 14 feet from this address. It was an abandoned call, 911 only, cell phone unable to call it back. I'll get you another.
2: Battalion 2, truck 2, from engine 2, you can cancel.
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4: 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Pine and McCreary.
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1: That's

0: advise Chatham EMS will be responding to 1709 for Avista Drive for a 74-year-old female who has fallen with leg pain.
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0: 5 from 21. 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
1: Over.
0: Lot 5 from 21.
2: Go ahead.
0: Were you guys still en route?
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0: 10-4.
2: Do you need us for anything?
0: Nope, I was about to cancel you.
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0: 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I gave him the 43 over the phone.
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1: 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Then the residents threatening the 17, she's now walking up and down the hallway armed with a knife.
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0: Lincoln 908, Lincoln 975. Hello. 816 Bruns, Jasmine Strickland, black female, dark clothing, outside screaming, banging on the door. Jasmine is the ex-wife of 17th boyfriend. 908, there was.
1: 905. Eight, 6728.
0: One.
1: It's going to be out of Indiana. 845, David, 0 David. It's going to be on Impala.

0: Yeah, one.
1: Come on, one.
0: I'm trying to reconfigure Lawrence's radio here, so if you hear a bunch of stupid stuff, that's just me.
1: 10-4.
0: And I'm going to apologize in advance because I haven't done this in like 6 years.
1: 10-4.

0: A6743. He's claiming his vehicle was taken and then wrecked out here.
1: Four, we do have an 88 for the person who witnessed it.
0: 10-4, I'll give him a call in a minute.
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1: 7-4.
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1: Everything appears secure. Is there a healer?
0: Negative. 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
1: Sixteen, sixteen, South 8325, down there for vehicle theft. 08 Grand Prix, black color, unknown 28.
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1: 16 in Ash for a 1037 in the alley between 16 and 17. There's a white truck. It's been sitting here about 30 minutes. Appears to be occupied and the lights are on. Alley on the south side, they like it checked.
2: They're up.

0: 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Send me that 1037, 1060.
1: Yeah. Lincoln 910, you have traffic.
0: Okay, well, 928, show me your route.
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3: 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Any new Berlin EMS units in routes 209 South Main in Berlin, go ahead and cancel false alarms and get a clear 108.
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5: Same in Berlin, 7, copy that.
1: We have an Alejandro Taylor who is there refusing to leave.
0: Lincoln 925, can you put me out on Janesville, please?
1: Sure.
0: Sheriff 722.
1: Go ahead.
0: If anybody else calls in about this, it's CWLP.
4: 25, you're going to Memorial.
1: Sure.
6: Hey, for

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0: Come on. Your friend Casey, man.
2: Ace and Enterprise for a ostomy bag leaking. Copy.

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0: 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Cross streets are South 13th Street, North 13th Street, and South 12th Street, North 12th Street.
1: Got it.
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1: You give her 17 call back, see where she's at. No one's answering the door.
3: Same as 358. We are having tablet issues. We'll be clear from the hospital tonight.
1: Kevin.

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1: Yes.
0: On call back, she advised her boyfriend chased them into a 1050 at Osborne and Miller. Subjects took off running. She's now out there with the vehicle.
1: 10-4, I'll be relocating.
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0: 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Can you come into contact with a stolen vehicle? 3 Lane 937 1036 0152. Go ahead.
1: Cocaine route to that suspicious person.
0: Simple.
2: Nine 37, you can clear this report made and we'll also be around.
0: Simple.

0: Tiger 975, do we have a canine available to start a track by chance?
1: I believe we are negative. I'll check with county and state.
2: 632, what's he got?
1: Looks like they wrecked that stolen vehicle over at Osborne and Miller, and they're wanting to track from there.
2: I can head up that way.
1: All right.

0: gentlemen, Campbell.
1: Junior, Zinger 975.
2: The car was occupied times two. One subject ran southbound, one ran northbound. One of them was wearing a black colored Nike jacket by chance. Both of them are black males. The other one was wearing.
1: So two black males, a black Nike jacket. Did he go north or south?
3: How long does the
2: vehicle? He is unsure.
1: Do they have a description of the other one?
2: Negative, no description. They said it just happened all the time.
1: Tenmore, Lincoln 968.
0: Still in the Osborne, calling Shelby 1060.
1: 10-4. Lincoln 920. You also go 1060, one went north, one went south. Black males, one's in a Nike jacket.
2: 1060 south of it.
1: 10-4. Lincoln 968, can you 1060 north?

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1: 9975.
0: Is that vehicle drivable or is she towing it?
1: Looks drivable, but I'll verify here in a sec. Stand by.
0: Demo.
1: Yeah, it definitely looks drivable.

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0: Can you go up in 1060 around at Duncan Park?

0: 43. 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
1: Number.
2: Six, three, is there anybody available with the drone?
1: Any unit with a drone advised?

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0: Better specifications on the directions. One subject went around northbound on Osborne, and the second subject left southbound on Saloma.

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0: 206 West South Street, Mechanicsburg. 206 West South Street, Mechanicsburg. 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Have a Motion Hall area.
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1: Our second possible suspect is wearing gray Nike Tech, gray Nike shorts, no shoes, has neck tats and a small afro. He went north on Carpenter.
2: 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Cross streets are South 13th Street, North 13th Street and South 12th Street, North 12th Street.

0: the heat for West on Carpenter. He left going northbound of this parking lot into, he was going north, she said.
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0: 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Sammy, go ahead and give us the channel. 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

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Keyholder Josh will be there in a few minutes, arriving on foot, apparently traveling from a couple houses away.

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1: 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Units out 206 West South Street in Mechanicsburg are secure, saying McKinney clear 233.

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0: 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I know you're both not close. 727 North Grand Avenue East for a keypad panic.
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3: 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I'm going to add 36 seconds for that panic alarm.
0: 743, would you like 936 to start?
2: I'm negative. I'm going to clear it here in a second.
0: 10-4.

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1: 10-4, thank you.
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2: I copy you. 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Thank you.

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0: 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Bright green shorts, blue t-shirt, brown hair, and cowboy boots.
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0: My passenger, Frank X-Ray, 31555.
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0: Edward Henry, 22312.
1: Edward.
0: And Charles Henry, 26688.
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0: 5 cents and 30 cents.
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0: Thank you, Peter. Still at Ultima. George Adams, 73312.
1: Nine eight six.
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0: 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Behind the U-Haul off the Lincolnshire.
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1: Over.

0: Sam 722. In regards to my premise check I put in myself, I'm going to be out with a vehicle here that has a window smashed in the windshield. 28, are you ready?
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Cross streets are Cherry Road and Outer Park Drive.

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0: 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There's two locations of that, Isles or Wabash?
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0: 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I'll try to pronounce it Jin Jai Dong.
1: Ten four.
0: From cleared call search, there was a 13-year-old subject by the name of Thailand that there was a disturbance with a couple months ago there at 26 Circle Drive.

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3: 1060 the park. 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I'll get you another.
1: 10-4, hold
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0: Channel 7, do we have any one-line locals that comes back here with last name possibly Mary Adam Henry Robert?
1: I found that also through TLO. I'm not seeing anybody in locals or worms. That subject is showing out of Springfield, Kenesha Marr. I do have some possible 88s through TLO.
0: I believe that's going to be mom's information.

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0: 2066 Bradley, apartment E. Edward, check on the welfare. 17th with pretrial, requesting a victim, Shakira Patterson, checked on, monitored suspects. Monitor went to sleep.
2: In or out?
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0: I was finally able to get into Skyward. I am working on seeing if I can locate some information. I do believe I found your subject's name. I've added it to the ticket.
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0: 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Can I transfer out?

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1: Do you see me there for a second?
0: I 937. 937. 937. 937. 937. 937. 937. 937. 937. 937. 937. 937. 937. 937. 937. 937. 937. 937. 937. 937. 937. 937. 937. 937. 937. 937. 937. 937. 937. 937. 937. 937. 937. 937. 937. 937. 937. 937. 937. 937. 937. 937. 937. 937. 937. 937. 937. 937. 937. 937. 937. 937. 937. 937. 937. 937. 937. 937. 937. 937. 937. 937. 937. 937. 937. 937. 937. 937. 937. 937. 937. 937. 937. 937. 937. 937. 937. 937. 937. 937. 937. 937. 937. 937. 937. 937. 937. 937. 937. 937. 937. 937. 937. 937. 937. 937. 937. 937. 937. 937. 937. 937. 937. 937. 937. 937. 937. 937. 937. 937. 937. 937. 937. 937. 937. 937. 937. 937. 937. 937. 937. 937. 937. 937. 937. 937.

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0: Looks like the female that they're calling about has walked off. She said she was over here at the auto glass area, but I'm not seeing her out here.
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0: Start 410 Federal, 900 Straight Street, 900 Straight. Security's calling. They have video of a subject on the property. We're getting more information. I'll get you another.
1: 74 Alpha.
0: It's going to be a male, white clothing, no shirt, on a bike, followed by a van pulling a trailer full of items. This was 7 minutes ago.
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The Sangamon PlayStation 2 is on scene. Nothing's showing. Looks like business as usual. We're going to go in and investigate.

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0: South 8, 1612 South 8, 1037, callers had a black Kia show up in their backyard. It is not occupied. 28 they gave us is showing clear valid, not stolen.
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0: 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Caller is Ashley. Says Montez Wright is here, causing a 1016, refusing to leave.
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0: 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The column has not been pushed out. It appears it would be drivable.
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0: Nine ten, disregarded. Fletcher Friday. I'll get him another. 928. I'm sending you a ticket. 21 if you don't get it.
1: 986.
0: 986. You in Rotosol?
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0: 10-4. 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

0: 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Route 29 at Jet Road. It's on a black Chevy Malibu. George Edward 48430.
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0: Sangamon 7-10. Be advised, I got 7-11 with me. We're in Diverna. We're headed back over that way.
1: 10-4. Do you want me to send this to 7-11 then?
0: That'd be great. We'll both just go over there, though, on our way back.
1: 10-4.

0: Lincoln 984, Lincoln 936. Both units 238 South Dirksen, black male in a yellow hoodie, khaki pants, swinging a club at people in cars.
1: 10-4 in a row.
2: 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Cross streets are East Elliott Avenue and North Stephen Avenue, Ridge Avenue.

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2: Yeah, 1060.
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0: 11,000 block North Pawnee Road, 11,000 block North Pawnee Road. Caller says it's near the log stump storage. It's a small black SUV out in the field. It appears to be unoccupied, windows down, east of the roadway.

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1: Good.
5: Maybe he's over 16th and Cummins. Maybe with a Derek Davis. It's going to be for a theft of bike. This has been pending for quite a while. He got mad at us when we asked where he was going to be waiting and he hung up, so not sure if he's going to be there.
0: 120. I'm probably going to be closer to 110. I'll run down there and check on it.
3: 10-4, 110's coming.
0: 10-4, thank you.
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0: 7-7 is back. It's back to me. I just saw my suspect when it's yesterday walking east on Sangamon from Peoria.
1: 10-4.
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1: 10-4, thank you.

0: Need more units, Peoria and Sangamon. 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Do you have any kind of description on this guy, or is he running?
1: Basic, he's here.
0: Seven four units around Sangamon, Peoria, the air secure units regarding.

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If you can start for 16th and Cummins, 16th and Cummins for a theft of a bike. It's going to be meeting with a Derek Davis. He got upset when we asked him where he was going to be waiting, so we don't even know if he's going to still be there. Thanks for coming up.

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0: Golf Bell. 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
0: At Terrace and Null Point, it's going to be on a silver Ford, 431-3369 B-Boy truck.

0: we have to be out, but it's going to be on the west side of the road between the two fields. I'll be walking out to it now.
1: Over. Yeah,

0: when 2020 is.
1: 120.
0: Going to be on a, looks like a brown Jeep Patriot, Illinois 275629. 275629, Illinois.
1: Clear and expired to a Derek Robinson at a Springfield on a brown 2006 Jeep.
0: 10-4. Jersey went through the field here. I can see where he came off the roadway. Might be a 10-50.
1: 10-4.
0: Yeah, it's got severe damage to it.

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1: 7-7-2,
2: Can you note on the ticket that our code 30 just damaged 862 squad door?
1: 10-4.
0: 8-6 table.
1: Go ahead. Lincoln 862, go ahead.
0: I'll be en route to jail with the other two units. Can you advise the jail that we'll be using the Sally 4?
1: 10-4.

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0: Change it to a 1050. 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I'm going to walk back up through the field, make sure there's not anybody laying up there.
1: Denver.

0: Again, 883. He's from the Crown Plaza at 3000 South Dirksen, 3000 South Dirksen for a hit and run that occurred in the lot. The 17th at James Estep, he's going to be waiting in the lobby.
1: Monroe. Someone, everything 10-4. Employees just letting the dogs out.
0: 10-4.
1: Seven, six, four.

0: we got an 88 for the registered owner.
1: Yeah, I'm still working on that, trying to call the tow now. How far off the road is it, would you say?
0: Three to 400 yards.
1: We'll let them know they're going to need some extra chain for that.
0: Yeah, it looks like he came off the road a little bit further south and east, down through the bean field, and ended up where he's at. It's about 300 to 400 yards.
1: 10-4.

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0: 830. Well, if you answer for SMTD at 111 South 11th, 111 South 11th, got an employee calling in advising there is a black female on bus number 2303. She's wearing only underwear and is refusing to get off the bus.

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1: Go ahead.
0: 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Can you have a 17 in the outside, please?
1: 10-4.

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0: 20, can you have Pawnee run by that address and see if they can make contact?
1: 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I'm showing a couple different addresses, one at 312 Washington, and another one at an address on 4th Street. I don't know if you guys can look up the Derek Robinson subject, morning 74 near Pips or something, and find a better address for him down there.
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0: 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Give her the update. Go ahead and put 19 on the tickets.
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0: segment on 23. I'll be making contact. Do you want me to have them call you?
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0: Simple.

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0: charging due to the history here. I'm going to go ahead and call the preacher and see if he can get a hold of the subject. He usually works for the church. Just 43, long history of drugs and alcohol.
1: 10-4.

0: 57. 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
1: Good.
2: Does the thing look like it's been there for a while or time frame on it? I'm trying to call hospitals.
0: Zebra high to Sam.
1: I would say it happened overnight.
3: Similar.
2: 319. Yeah, I've been here at Memorial since about 8:30 last night. We haven't had anything. 10-4, thank you.

746, whatever he is. 746. In the driveway of 320 Parkview with Frank George, 57283.

0: church was able to get a hold of Derek Robinson. He'll be giving you guys a 21.
1: Denver 120, you cover that?
2: Do we know if he was the operator?
1: I think it was third hand. 7-11, can you advise?
0: Yes, it was third hand. The church was able to get a hold of him. We were not able to get a hold of him, but the church did. We just advised for him to call, and he said he will get right on it.
3: Jackson Pine, Black SUV, Nora Queen.
1: So we don't know if he was operating it or not or anything like that?
0: Negative. We don't know that.
1: 10-4. You want to speak with him direct?
2: Yeah, that's affirmative. And keep 19 rolling in case somebody else was driving.
4: This is the morning test of the fire station alerting system.
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0: Driver.
1: Driver.
4: Pedro.
0: Firefighter.
1: Hey, it's firefighter.
0: Junior.
1: Junior.
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0: Driver.
1: 829. 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
3: Both units, you can start for 3516 Peoria, 3516 Peoria. We've got the alarm
0: Junior.
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0: Backup.
1: 993 in route. Head up. Good.
0: Driver.
4: Yep.
0: Firefighter.
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0: Junior.
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1: Seven Portable, good.
4: Seven Driver.
0: Firefighter,
1: good.
0: Junior.
1: Junior.
0: 8 mobile.
1: Hey, it's my friend. I'm in Ross, Peoria. Can't play 29.
3: 7-4, Lincoln 829. 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
2: 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One of you. 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
2: 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V Victor C. Charles 8763. We're continuing.
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5: 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George Boy 36322. George Boy 36322. All of
0: you. Driver.
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0: Firefighter.
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0: Junior.
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0: Firefighter.
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3: Driver good signal.
0: Firefighter.
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0: Back up.
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0: Driver.
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0: Junior.
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0: 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It's for a subject that's down, unknown status.
1: 12 driver.
2: 12 driver.
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1: Backup.
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1: Driver.
5: Very good.
1: Firefighter.
4: Firefighter's good.
1: Junior.
5: Junior's good.
1: 13 mobile.
2: 13 mobile.
1: Backup.
2: 13 portable, good.
1: Driver.
4: Driver, good.
1: Firefighter.
4: Firefighter, good.
1: And 13 junior.
2: 13 junior, good.
0: Control from 10. 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
2: see 1008
0: man. South 8. We got a call from Michelle Tyson, who is wanting to check on the welfare of her son, a Guy Freeman.
3: 123. Respond to diabetic
0: children
3: at 909 North Osborne Avenue, cross street through West Calhoun Avenue and Orland Avenue.
1: 829, we're out of the NVH.
0: You guys need him from the office.
2: Good.
4: You try and find some information for me on the subject. Last name is Diamond. First name is Alexis.
2: Nothing in local. Let me know if she's from the area.
0: Go ahead.
4: From the area, about 16 years of age. She's an active missing, I believe, out of the state of Indiana.
1: Blanky out of Missouri.
0: 10-4.

0: 120 with that name, there's nothing in locals, nothing in Soundex in the state.
1: Ted Wolf, B106 out here. We believe the driver is going to be a John E. Edwards, Robinson, John E. Edwards.
2: 3223.
3: 7.
0: You got an approximate age on that one?
1: Yeah, his information's on the ticket. I took care of it.

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0: I found that the Lexus Diamond, different spelling on the names, but she is missing SPD.
1: Can you put her information in there for me, please? Thank you.

0: 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Lincoln 883.
1: 883.
0: For 2715 Little Court. 2715 Little Court. It's going to be in reference to last night's call at Foxbridge and Bunn. They're advising, they believe they have cameras that have picked up the vehicle involved in it.
1: General.

0: 19 from 20, we good?
1: Yeah, go ahead. 19 from, so.
2: Lincoln 829,

Engine 2, respond to a call at 17 Hawthorne Lane. 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

0: I take it, please?
1: For Riverton?
0: 10-4.
1: Sent to you about 5 minutes ago.
0: 10-4. Hang with 734. Do you have traffic for me?
1: Negative.
0: 10-4.
2: Well, you haven't got it.
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2: 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Dark Chevy. Edward Union 13051. Edward Union 13051 of
3: 10-4.

0: ahead, son. Having tablet issues. What's the nature of the call?
1: Subject not alert. Okay. 91, CMUD. Sherpa 10345 Bell Fountain Road for a 60-year-old suicidal female who swallowed the end piece of a phone charger and broke off the little metal piece that enters the phone.
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0: 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Red Mazda. George David, 30335. 102 traffic stop.
2: Route 36 at Petal Road. It's on a gray colored Silverado. Truck plate 35058555, P-Boy.

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0: 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They're advising a male is outside yelling at the staff and threatening and also exposing himself.
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3: Ten four shows clear. Should be on an 06 Honda van.
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3: Ten four.
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0: 4 Seaman. From control. Caution, it says she might be confrontational with responders.
1: Six, copy.
2: Control, all clear. Control, all Buffalo units, it's not a fleet attack quarters. 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
3: night. So, if you start for helping hands, 22 Shale. Jessica Anders is calling over saying that she's suicidal, so CMED's en route, but then she advised that she may be confrontational with responders. Stand by with them, please.

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3: Okay. 2231 North 4th Street. 2231 North 4th Street at the Wade Wilson residence coming from the front door.
5: Definitely. 26. Tow truck just got it loaded up. We're clearing. 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
2: You start for the area of 429 Bruns, 429 Bruns. We got a iPhone crash notification showing in that area. 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
1: 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Edward Robert 98684, I'll vote.
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1: 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I'll be 10-6 for a few.
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0: 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Are you sure about getting out with speed on a traffic stop at Ridge by KC?
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2: 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Cross streets are Horizon Drive and Edloy Stevenson Drive.

0: Fine, Ivory. Go ahead.
1: Control, constructive.
0: State City, says Morris, traffic stop. You can put us back on ours and we'll clear it out.
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0: Yeah, we're at Lake Knowles Drive. Is there a closer truck?
1: I'm in Lawrence again. White Mazda. Charles Mary, 29935. Charles Mary, 29935. All of us.
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1: 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This was set off by dust.
0: 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Battalion 2, truck 2, you can cancel.
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2: 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Okay, sir.
0: Several. Eight. One occupant.
1: 10-4.
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0: 28, you ready?
1: Go ahead.
0: Frank Y. Young, 61909. Frank Young, 61909.
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0: Adam 128. I have the mail registered owner for Nord by name, date of birth.
1: 128, I have the NARD showing valid. Chatham-born 8029 is clear.
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0: calling in 832. Hey, sir, for 520 South State, 520 South State. Got a call from Cordisha Cypress. She's a manager over at Freddy's on Wabash. States that she's not been able to get a hold of her employee since yesterday, and she didn't show up for work. I want to check on the welfare now. It's a Shawnee Odell.
1: Truck 1 Captain, Truck 1 Firefighter. I'm on Taylor and Reynolds right here in front of Douglas. Do you want me to keep hitting these, or do you want me to head back north?
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0: stop. Esther. Flying very low on the south side of town.
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0: Server 3005, Griffiths. 3005 Griffiths. For a technical welfare, we got a call from Packard Mental Health advising one of their employees that Jennifer Trello didn't show up for work. It's very unlike her, and they want to check on the welfare.
1: 76.

going to be on Barbary and Adam with David Henry 97026 on the gray Ford.

0: 10-10-1. Is that 832 need another? I think they're out, so.
1: That's 10-4. It was 520 South State.
0: All right.
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2: 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And county just changed the call type, so I don't know what it's going to be.

0: 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I'm dropping off paperwork.
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0: So, Charles and Trev 1.
1: Chevy Spark Clock.
2: 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Trev 1.
3: We got an out-of-service hydrant in the middle of the block of 2nd in Carpenter. I got the ID number if you'd like it.
2: Go ahead.
3: 1-3-9-5-3-8.
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1: Send to him.
2: Both units 224 North English, 224 North English. It was a Robert Pym. He's going to be on foot in a blue shirt. ETA is about 10 minutes to remove some property.
1: All right. You showing any OPs or anything?
4: Got a 120. It's bubbling up pretty good. It's right in front of 8444. Lakewood.
2: 10-4, I'm calling water now to see if that's going to be ours.
4: Ten four, it's on the east side of the road, just 43 for them.
2: He's on him and locals either.
1: 10-4, thank you.
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5: Hey, Ray. Sherman Boulevard, B-Truck, 82266 W. William. The suitor, Sam Union, Tom, Edward Robert versus Malcolm, Mary Adam Lincoln, Charles Ocean, Lincoln Mary, Middle C. Charles, suitor, Malcolm C. Charles, male 12/30/78, male 12/30/1978.
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2: Go ahead.
6: Carpenter on Walnut is going to be on a silver Mercedes G wagon. There's no 28 on it. All of us.
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1: 10-4, secure.
2: 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One 120, just 43, Chatham Water with the en route. Check that out.
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0: 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Both their cars are here, and we're not getting any answer here.
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5-5-5-5-5-5-5-5-5-5-5-5-5-5-5-5-5-5-5-5-5-5-5-5-5-5-5-5-5-5-5-5-5-5-5-5-5-5-5-5-5-5-5-5-5-5-5-5-5-5-5-5-5-5-5-5-5-5-5-5-5-5-5-5-5-5-5-5-5-5-5-5-5-5-5-5-5-5-5-5-5-5-5-5-5-5-5-5-5-5-5-5-5-5-5-5-5-5-5-5-5-5-5-5-5-5-5-5-5-5-5-5-5-5-5-5-5-5-5-5-5-5-5-5-5-5-5-5-5-5-5-5-5-5-5-5-5-5-5-5-5-5-5-5-5-5-5-5-5-5-5-5-5-5-5-5-5-5-5-5-5-5-5-5-5-5-5-5-5-5-5-5-5-5-5-5-5-5-5-5-5-5-5-5-5-5-5-5-5- 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
0: Ten four, Lincoln 993. I tried Andrew and Jennifer. No answer for either. 10-4. 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
2: 746. 740. 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
2: You got something?
0: Yeah, harassing phone slash

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0: SIU School of Medicine on Rutledge, 751 Rutledge. It'll be on the second floor. They've got a patient with blurred vision, lightheaded, and dizzy.

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0: Turtle Chattanooga 1. Chattanooga 1 will be responding to that call. We did get an extra ticket, but we are still needed, correct?
1: I've got UAN 27 on the ticket.
0: Copy that.
2: 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B, parking lot of INB. 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Edward Union 30058. 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
0: This is Hale. Henry Adam Lincoln Edward versus Larry Lincoln Adam Robert Robert Young, little L. Lincoln. Hale, Larry, L.
1: Tony, you were digital. Can you 1099 that?
0: Which part do you need? All of it?
1: All of it, please.
0: This is Hale. Henry Adam Lincoln Edward. First is Larry Lincoln Adam Robert Robert Young, middle L. Lincoln. Hale, Larry L. Lincoln, male 3/17/45. Male 03/17/1945.
1: I have Larry showing valid out of Springfield Board and 45 to witness clear.
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0: Spoken Enos and Amos, Enos and Amos with Greg Holvey. He's going to be there about 5 minutes in a white Altima wanting to remove some property.

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Lincoln, 840. You start for Dublin, 1975 Wabash, 1975 Wabash. It's going to be for a deceptive practice. The suspect is going to be an employee who is not there now. It was Joe.

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0: 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Good. 120, stand by a second. 7-11, 1060 area, 1206 6th Street, 1206 6th Street. For an animal problem, a dog that was found at large on a leash, and caller has recovered it. Stanford. 120, go ahead.
1: Just 43, I'm about 101 for a few. Clean up my boots and my uniform.
0: Seven forty-six status.
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Chatham 128, 198 date of birth. This is Lee, Lincoln, Edward, Edward. First is Ava, Adam, Victor, Adam. Middle, C. Charles. Lee, Ava, C. Charles. 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
0: 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At the Habitat for Humanity, please.
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1: Good.
0: Gonna be northbound Dirksen at Cook. All my passenger.
2: Henry, 47. Known inset at time. At 100 North 3rd Street. Cross streets are East Jefferson Street and East Madison Street.
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0: With Walmart, 1100 Lejeune, 1100 Lejeune, meet with Candace Jones. She's going to be at the pharmacy entrance. She's in the disturbance of employees in reference to them accusing her daughter of trying to steal.
1: 860.
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0: 28, you gave me Frank X-ray 86234. Comes back on a 2006 black Buick. You told me this is a white Malibu, is that correct?
1: Affirmative.
0: Deborah, I'll need the VIN if you can just throw them on the ticket whenever you get a minute.
1: 10-4.

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1: I got that VIN added to the ticket for you. And can you also add proof of ownership to the holds, please?
0: 74.
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3: Incident location to remain. 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
0: North location? Which one?
3: Yeah, here in Sherman, sorry.
0: Denver, didn't know there was one up there.

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1: Go ahead.
0: Lawrence and Chatham, Edward Lincoln, 63880, Silver Chevy and Paula, alibis.
2: Seven,
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1: A37, did you run that plate?

0: Lincoln, 837, did you run that plate?
1: Negative.
0: 6143. Edward Lincoln, 6380 is coming back suspended to a Phillip Banks on a silver 2016 Chevy.
1: Jeff, what?
0: You want another?
1: Calabash for now.

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3: 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Upgraded by fire and route to St. 2-1, two riders. 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
0: One more. 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
2: 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Are you available to 25? 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Request a supervisor.
3: Sam, 621. 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
4: But you're not close to this. 3040 Linden, 3040 Linden, be a 911 investigation from a cell phone about 85 feet from this address. No answer, no contact on callback.
2: Then we're all being around.

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0: 10-4, stand 667. Stand 667, if you can copy, Lincoln 837, Lawrence and Lismore on a code 38, subject request, Mr. Supervisor.
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0: 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Both is 118 East Reynolds, 118 East Reynolds. Got the alarm for the front door.
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1: One
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0: 609 information.
1: Yes, sir.
0: EMS is now going to be responding to 7350 West State Route 104 at Accessory Squared for a male subject as an arm trapped in some sort of equipment or machinery.
1: Yeah, you can throw me on that one.
0: 10-4.
2: Lincoln 860. Both units are from the music shop at 2940 Constitution. 2940 Constitution has been pending for over a half an hour. Employee there is calling over, advising there's a black male, white shirt. He's got a shopping cart with him. He's out front on the sidewalk, and they want to move along.
0: Henry. 860.

0: all Chatham units, just 43, Chatham EMS will be en route to Auburn for another mutual aid call.
1: Never.

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0: 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That's going to be all the way in the very rear on the right-hand side of the parking lot.
2: 832.
3: First 405 Williams, apartment 316, needs a time out for a burglary she's been through.
0: President 43.
2: Go ahead.
0: My ZMS fire the monthly code. 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
1: So there's more requesting another unit.
0: It'll be the 8600 block of Route 29 with Illinois semi-trailer 1043. It is obstructed.
2: Down 4.
3: 7-1, I'm probably close, something out of.
1: Down 4. 829 just for.
0: That's okay.

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1: 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Did you have traffic?
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0: Am I traffic?
3: Yeah, go ahead.
0: Turn hit applied right arm.

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1: Sam is 757, traffic stop.
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0: Will you start for 2517 Burton? 2517 Burton, I'm one investigation, phase 2 trace on a cell phone. It was an abandoned call going to voicemail on call back.

0: 11.
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0: Transfer assist 19.
1: You take a name and number, I'll give him a call back.
0: Over.
2: Lincoln, 884. He's number 200 North 11, 200 North 11. Meet with Willie Crawford. He's wanting an officer to meet him at the office there, 200 North 11, to review some camera footage. And now I'm being advised that he's not going to be meeting us at the office. Stand by just a second.
3: 10-1.
2: If he's saying that he's not going to go, he's wanting a 21 now. I don't know if you want to 21 him and we'll cancel this because he's not going, or what you want me to do with this.
3: Well, I think he might be 1099, but yeah, just send it to me and I'll call him later, I guess.
2: 10-4. Thank you.

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0: 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It will be the Archer elevator entrance for a subject non-responsive.
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Cross streets are Chicory Drive and Salt Meadowbrook Road.

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1: Or is this for Paul 506? Is this for Paul 506?
2: Yes, sir.

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0: For a brokered vehicle.
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1: If you got one close, can you start on my way, 1918?

0: got one in that V10-8 still being around?
1: He's out on a traffic stop requesting another unit.
2: Simple enough.
3: Hey, 62.
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3: 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Some lumber fell out of somebody's vehicle.
1: 10-4.

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0: Arcadia, 304 West Maple, 25 with Blake. Said a resident told him that an employee threw water on him while they were providing care. They want to speak to you about it.
1: 10-4, I'll give him a 21.

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0: Can you 10-6, you're on Veterans and Bronze. Veterans and Bronze, we got a report of a male wearing all orange. Said he's holding something at the intersection. And then I'm further, only one call.
1: 10-4.
0: Hey,
1: sir. Good. Could you put me on an assist motorist? Assist motorist, 11-4, please.
0: 10-4.

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1: Jaeger.
0: Okay, start for Springfield Clinic at 1025 South 6, 1025 South 6. We've got the west third floor desk panic alarm.
1: Ground level. Jaeger, you're
2: up. Hey, 29.
0: Go ahead.
2: You can stack this back. Cancel out of the beat. It'll be interrupted at Springfield Clinic.
0: 74 Lincoln, 830, you can disregard.
1: And 4 seconds.

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1: 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As soon as you get on 13th from Laurel, the alley to your right.

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1: 118.
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1: Can I have 2 tickets when you get a second, please?
2: Sam 585, go ahead.
0: Again. Frank Tom 642-43 on a blue Volvo.
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0: 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It was accidental. 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

Engine 1, Truck 1, and Battalion 1, respond to automatic fire alarm at 112 North 6th Street. Cross streets are East Jefferson Street and South 6th Street, East Washington Street.

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0: Going to be at 19th and North Grand, Illinois 28. 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

0: Adam 120, I'll be secure with Rana. 110. 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
0: 84 is going to be en route with you. McDonald at 3208, Clear Lake, 3208, Clear Lake. We got a call from a subject. Corey Jones was possibly battering her son at Corey Thompson. We hear a male subject screaming in the background. She said that she was on her way.
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0: East River 2319, Yale, 2319, Yale. We got a caller advising there is a white Durango. It's been parked there for a few days. The 28 they gave us is Frank 85079, which is coming back clear valid. And they're wanting an officer to check it because they state there is a ski mask in the vehicle and think it's suspicious.
2: No.
3: 83M23, do we have any idea what they're driving or anything?
0: No, they hung up on us. I'll see if I can get her back on the phone, but I don't have anything right now.
3: 10-4.
2: 2.
4: You can disregard. I think this is going to be a VLS.
3: I believe I'm in
0: the middle
3: with
0: it.
2: Sam, putting you. Red Ford SUV, Frank William, 6455.
0: Sorry.

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1: Checkpoint.
2: Yeah, where are we supposed to head if the patient's not there anymore?
1: I'm not sure. I asked if they wanted to cancel the call. They said no because they didn't know if there was a patient there still. The caller was no longer on scene. So I would say just check the area, and if you can find a patient, treat them. And if not, clear.
3: 105-10-4.

0: Cincima.
1: No one comments for a 73-year-old male who fell.
2: Copy.

0: from control. They can't find their alarm.
1: 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We got a good reset on this end, so we're going to go ahead and...
0: Copy.

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0: 901 South 13th for a 45-year-old female having mobility issues, unknown status.
1: Give me now.
2: At 10, we're in range now.
0: Copy. Before you can disregard 10, will you take that call?
2: Copy that.

0: South Grand in front of Nudo. It'll be a white Mazda specialty plate. Lincoln William Etworth. Sam Tom Lincoln. I think it's a St. Louis Cardinals plate.
1: Seven.

0: Joel from Chubb 1. We just talked to some people here. The patient walked off, went over to SIU. We've looked around the area. We can't find him. We're going to clear.
1: Copy. Is the ambulance with you? Anyone?
0: Not sure what they're doing.
1: Copy. How far?
2: Lincoln, 883.
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2: If you can now start for 2121 South Martin Luther King, 2121 South Martin Luther King. It was a William Gibson is going to be for a theft of an air conditioning unit.
3: General.

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1: Yes, and negative. They just wanted it checked.
0: 10-4 has been checked.
1: 10-4.

0: 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North Grand and Wesley, Illinois 28, Frank Tom, 85914 on a black Jeep.
1: 7-4.

Engine 1, respond is still alarmed at 631 South 4th Street. 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
1: 32.
0: Both units 631 South 4, 631 South 4 is going to be assisting fire. They've got an engine en route. States that there are two subjects burning plastic in the parking lot at 631 behind the building. One of them is going to be a biracial female wearing a red scarf, blue shorts, riding a blue bike, and there was another subject with her. Said the female is now going towards Cook, and the fire is out.

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1: Go for 1.
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1: Copy that.

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0: Morris, Frank Young, 27171, yeah, Blackwater.
1: Seven.
2: Control from Engine 1.
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1: Copy.

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0: We met up with the caller and found the area where the person was burning copper. If you have Petey's on the way, tell him to head down the alley. And there's a video that have video of the person.
1: Copy.

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0: Engine 10, respond to a call at 801 Sangerman Avenue. Cross streets are North 8th Street and North 7th Street.
1: Someone who fell somewhere there, unknown status, trying to get a better location.
2: Central units sent to locate supplemental investigation of domestic battery. Central units sent to locate supplemental investigation of domestic battery. It's going to be a Corey J. John Jones, Corey J. John Jones, blackmail 82172, blackmail 82172. He is 5'11", 260, black and brown, 5'11", 260, black and brown. Unknown on clothing, possibly going to be in a white SUV, left unknown direction from McDonald's, 3208 Clear Lake, and you come in contact, stop and hold authority, link any 30, 1036 at 1229.

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0: 2803 Woodward, 2803 Woodward, being with John. Do you reference litter control violation? Neighbors dumping trash on his property. It's an ongoing issue.

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3: And 585, Zephyr here.
1: 10. Go ahead.
2: No more information on this.
3: Like,
2: we have no idea where this person is at,
3: Sam
2: correct?
3: Young, Charles Ocean, Sam Bam, Illinois passenger on a silver, I think it's Benita.
1: That is correct. Saying Mixa, if that makes any sense.
2: Not to me. Is there, so we have a callback number, but we just can't necessarily understand what she's saying, huh?
1: No, the caller is in Iowa, and she got a call from a friend who got a call from a friend who was with the lady who fell somewhere.
4: Hey, there's not one of those cases on the
1: 10-4, thank you.
2: Okay, I guess we're just going to, I don't want to aimlessly just drive around there, so maybe once we have more information, we'll head there. I'll talk with security and see if they have anything, but I think we're just going to hold tight.
1: Copy that. The caller was also advised to try to get a hold of them again and get a better location.
3: Look it up, you go
2: through. Okay.
1: Go ahead.
5: Rutgers State, by Queen 3349. So watch it.

0: Chatham 128 and 46. Channel 128, 1046 will be on Walnut, just across from the Apple Barn. It's a white Hyundai Sonata that's had its on the shoulder. I'll get you 28 in a second.
1: Again, 862.
0: Go ahead.
1: You start for North Grand and Walnut. North Grand and Walnut for a 1050 PD only. They've pulled onto Elliott now to get out of traffic. It's a blue F-150 and a Jaguar.
0: Is Ida, Nora, Ocean, Lincoln, Ida, Zebra. I-N-O-L-I-Z. Talk to Clyde one time.

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0: 196 South Walnut, 196 South Walnut Bank and Trust. Caller is an employee there. They have had 10 cards. They were fraudulent. They were all used at the Shell station in Rochester. They went on at 10:17.
2: Ma and Rufino Mendelio.
1: Yeah, four.
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3: I'm going to be standing by. She's at 10 about 5 minutes out, but her car's not running, so I'm going to let her sit in the air for a little bit in my car.
2: 10-4.

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0: He's up for Norwalk and Lawrence. Norwalk and Lawrence is going to be for a 1050 PD only. It's a brown Traverse and a white SUV.
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0: Amherst.

0: 672. Just verifying. Are you wanting the one on Lejeune? That's the only Walmart I'm showing.
1: For the best or something, if it's a North Jersey Walmart.
0: I think that one got canceled. I think the Pacific ended up hanging up.
2: 44-11.
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3: 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She was in Iowa, and she got a call from someone else. 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
0: Please start 1110 Rutledge, 1110 Rutledge. The calling by the resident, Sincere Adams, has an OP on an Marion Dunn. It's active but not yet served. Was just in front of the Kohler's house and then left northbound when they spotted the cameras, the black male, white shirt, black shirt.

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0: This is unusual, but 24 anchor rope, a python wrapped around a juvenile's arm. We're going to be starting animal control as well.
1: 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We'll be in route.
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1: 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Yeah, 746.
0: 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I've got a disturbance pending.
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1: 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I'll be out 746.
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0: Go ahead.
2: 772 is going to stay here for the key holder and we'll head to that disturbance. Just those two of us.
0: Sample. It'll be 600 North 9 at the Amoco. Couple calls on this. One subject trying to purchase alcohol with no ID, but the second caller was advising that they're selling to customers with no ID.
2: Interrupt.

0: District 84, CMED. He's at first Oakland, lot 182, for shortness of breathe, shortness of breathing, chest pain, whatever.
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2: 978, if you can start for that shot spotter, 2181 South 15th.
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0: 830, show me route.
2: 7-4.
1: 899, same track.
2: 7.
0: Fourth, we
2: honor
0: as
2: well. 10. Lincoln 740. You start for 5 Woodbury Hill, 5 Woodbury Hill. Terry Snyder, it's in reference to a possible theft. Requesting an officer out.

0: units en route to ShotSpotter 43 were getting a call from a citizen advising that they heard 8 shots in the area of 16th and Cornell, did not see or hear anything else.
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0: 10-4.

0: 14
1: and 15. Sam 667-10-4. Units en route to the shot spotter, just 43. We got a neighbor at 2179 South 15th calling in, advising there was a black male, biracial male, both in their teens that were banging on the outside of the 17th residence. Unknown if it's going to be related or not, but it says that they believe they ran off. They do want to meet, and they have no further.
0: Route 17.

0: 4. 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
1: The address for the one that went to 17.
2: 884, it's 2179 South 15. I'm associating now. 2179. Okay, I'll be out with her. If they ran that way, they ran west, and we have the people coming from that direction. One went east, one went north.

0: One of us wearing a red hoodie with the sleeves cut off. Colored jeans for it.
1: Ten, four.

0: What was the description again?
1: He advised one with a red hoodie, sleeves cut off, the other with a light-colored tan shirt.
0: 10-4.
2: Okay, if we're 17 here, he's got cameras. We're going to try to run it back. And I got another gentleman here flagging me down. Please don't know where they're at.
1: 10-4.

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0: Okay, it's 2248 South College, 2248 South College. Caller's advising they could hear a male and female in the backyard, 2248, and a 1016. Somebody said something about a broken arm, and then they went inside. They said that the female that lives there is a white female by the name of Brittany, and there's a white male that lives there as well, but they have no further on him.
1: 860.

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1: Done.
0: I have two casings on 15th and...
2: CMED, 3 Frank 10.
0: 4-0.
1: 10-4.
3: Go ahead, then.
1: Just 43.
2: We're going to be clear, patient refusal, snakes in custody of animal control.
1: I'm on for days. Sam, 534.
4: 534.
1: Just making sure you copy. They have found two casings out there on 15 so far. Adam, 12, you copy that?
4: 84. There's 43 resident here, 2179. She's got good cameras, but she doesn't have a wireless mouse to connect to her HDMR thing. So if there's somebody that has one of those in 25 here, we can get it with that.

0: 84. I think I covered 864 there, but did you copy my traffic?
1: I did. Are you wanting me to announce it to see if anyone has one?
0: Yeah, anybody's got a wireless mouse, that's all we need.
1: Any unit with a wireless mouse advise. Any unit with a wireless mouse advise.
2: I have one on my 5th and Stanford. I'll be in around.
1: Stanford, thank you.
0: Stand by before I give you a 21, State 84.
1: Adam 12.
3: Adam 12.
1: Just making sure you copy. They have found two casings out on South 15 just so far.
3: Yes, I copy.
1: Tamara.

0: if I confirm those descriptions, I can give them to you again so you can put it on the ticket.
1: Go ahead.
0: 1WA, taller, black male teenager, wearing a red crew neck sweatshirt with no sleeves, short black twisties, and dark colored pants. Second one's going to be a shorter, light-skinned, black male teenager with a tan crew neck with sleeves, with lighter colored dyed twisties, with tan shorts.
1: 3.92, C-Man.
2: Yeah.
1: 600 North Grand West for 60-year-old male with pain above the navel. Gives a 1C5.
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0: 430 North Grand East, it's going to be for a 57-year-old male, difficulty breathing.
1: 369.

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Cross streets are North New Street and North Walnut Street, J. David Jones Parkway. Engine 4, respond to breathing problems at 430 East North Grand Avenue. Cross streets are North 5th Street and North 4th Street.

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0: 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Post in Silver Cottonwood Cove, 3617 North Grand East, 3617 North Grand East. Got a Christine Gelsinger calling in, advising that her 14-year-old brother Corey is inside the residence, causing a 1016.
1: 10-4 now.

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1: 119.
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1: turn down
2: 1,
1: louder.
0: Respond to chest pain at 555 West Carpenter Street. Cross streets
1: with
0: are North Walnut Street and Taylor Street.
1: Evaluation over the phone with a female at this residence. Two males came into the room and started at 10:16 with her, and then the line disconnected.
3: 112 disregard, 3-15, female.
1: And we'll reach her on call back. I'll get you another.
4: En route, not
5: 415.
3: 15, can you start 4701 Kirkwood, apartment number 4. It's a 77-year-old male with breathing probs.
5: Copy, we'll be en route.
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1: 920.
3: Can you start 4555 West Carpenter, room 223? It's going to be a 28-year-old female with chest pain.
1: Are you available? Are you unavailable at the moment?
5: No.
4: Maybe about 5 more minutes. I heard the call. Just put me on it. Don't be in route as soon as I'm down here.
1: Yep.
6: Thank you, Mr. 100. Where was that at?
1: Louder, 10600 is South Street.
3: Call Chattamina, it's just 43. Chattamina is going to be in Rockwell, Miami for a mutual aid call.
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7: One 28, 10-4. 120, 10-4. Triple nickel, sir. 3. Are we closer than engine 1, triple nickel?
3: Yes, yes you are. Go ahead and take that. 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

0: 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I can start for Louder. 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Would Auburn be available to just make sure we don't have a 1016 there active?
1: 10-4, 609.
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3: 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It's for a 90-year-old male who fell. He's bleeding from the nose. 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
2: Yeah, we'll be around.
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0: Answer 1501 Bruns, 1501 Bruns, number 2. Meet with the Tara Urbanski. She's wanting to speak to an officer. She's also wanting extra patrol. She states that she could hear a male subject outside talking about the mark of a beast. So she wants extra patrol, and she wants officers to check the area, and it's 1017.
1: Center up.

0: 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We'll get you some more info.
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0: Both hands, 2201 South First, 2201 South First.
4: Yeah, we're clear.
0: Callers advising they can hear some sort of alarm going off at the residence. SIU exam room 3 on the third floor, 63-year-old female, abnormal breathing, and faintness.
7: No answer, but there is a vehicle in the drive.
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0: We're taking another call possibly related to the other one. You're approaching the location of where that caller is supposed to be at, the 10103 Thayer Road. It's going to be coming up on you about any second now, just before the railroad tracks. 28-year-old female. She might be flagging you down. We're trying to get her to go to the roadway.
1: 10-4, we got her in our side of the track.

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0: 400 East Madison, room 213, 56-year-old male, difficulty breathing.
1: If you can get a 609, stand by a second. 633, if you can get information on where this occurred at, louder, if you'd let us know. I'm pretty sure this is going to be related to the call there. Six
2: 674, traffic stop. We'll figure it out.
3: Engine 1, respond to breathing problems
1: traffic
3: 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Cross streets are North 5th Street and North 4th Street.
1: If you're out with an Aaron Bennett or an Aaron Brown, then looks like Devernon's going to be out with the other half.

0: Staying with 633.
1: 633.
0: We can confirm Thomas Michael and Aaron Bennett, and then another female was involved in all this.
1: 7-4. 609, you got that, Trevor?
2: Hey, 5 with a... Okay.
1: 633 is out with a female. She's saying Aaron Bennett, Thomas Michael, and another female are involved.
0: Same as 633. The female we're out with is Ms. Painter, and then a Whitney is a female with the other two males.
1: Okay, so we've got everybody involved in 10-4.
0: Sounds like a 10-4.

0: Hang on, this is a, I got the female's name and date of birth when you're ready for 2729.
1: 633, go ahead.
0: Last name Painter, Paul, Adam, Ida, Nora, Tom, Edward, Robert, first name Claire, Charles, Lincoln, Adam, Ida, Robert, Edward, middle initial David. Date of birth is 5/10 of 98.
1: She is clear, valid, 27.
0: Four, thank you.
2: Six forty-three. You put myself in 644 on a patrol investigation. Take an RPD, please.

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0: Go through the start for 4099 Westgate, 4099 Westgate. It's going to be in that area, so I'm about 25 feet from there. Open line on 911 from a cell phone. I've tried calling back several times, still going to voicemail.
1: General. 10-4.

0: 609, go ahead.
1: My understanding of that thing occurred here, and the residents was politely escorted out, and they don't really want anything done here. I don't know what you guys want done.
0: Your radio was cutting it out, kind of digital. You said the player subject was left on her own, and they don't want her there?
1: Yeah, pretty much. She made her own way into their residence. She was slightly escorted out. They do not want her to return.
0: Okay. Well, 633 is out with the other half. I'll have them hang on to her. 119's on 104 now, coming up to Johns Creek or Louder Road. You should be there shortly.
1: Want me to stand by here until arrival one of your guys, or how do you advise?
0: Yeah, if you just hang tight there, 119 should be there in a couple of minutes, and that way in case there's any paper on it, you can deal with it.
1: Stand for it, that'll work.
2: Same with 633, just 43, that's kind of the same story we're getting. She was living there, and then they dropped her off over here, and she's upset, so we're going to stand by with her for now.
0: 10-4.
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0: Interview server 729 Northbound West, 729 Northbound West. It was Moria Franklin. It came back over from the front desk. I think they're busy. It's going to be for a missing Gianna Franklin, born in 09.
1: Ten four, hang up.

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That's going to be 10-4. On the first floor for a 69-year-old male and 8th

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0: Both is 2441 South 14, 2441 South 14. It's going to be at the Dixon residence. Got the alarm for a front door. Alarm company is advising there is a female who advised that she was the resident's sister but did not have the correct code.
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1: Copy that, 10-8. Thanks, 19.

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0: And if you can start with the post office, 411 East Monroe, 411 East Monroe, they're calling over advising that Kenny Stone is outside, he's 1056, not wearing a shirt, and they want to move along.
1: Open around.

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0: You start with 1503 Converse, 1503 Converse. DeVita's calling over. They want to check on the welfare of a Todd Payne. Said that he has not shown up for a week and they can't reach him.
1: Here. Hey, 1004, you get 22 back. It was a pocket dial.
0: 74, Lincoln 840, you can disregard.
1: 74. Hey, 14, I can be in route 1957.
0: 74.
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0: 2331.
1: Are you needing me to 25 with you there?
2: Jennifer, I'll say that.
0: Sure.
1: Yeah.
3: Lincoln 883, I know you just went 23, but they're trying to...
1: 119, what address is she out at?
2: 10-4, go ahead.
3: Lincoln 926.
2: 26.
3: Both ends 2611 Bluebird, 2611 Bluebird. It's going to be for a 1016. We had a female calling in saying that there is a female in a black truck who's outside causing a 1016 with her. And another female possibly causing a disturbance as well. It states it's a black Equinox, and she refused to give us any kind of information for herself, saying that we didn't need it, and she refused to give anything further. If you just 10-6 around 2611 Bluebird.
4: Bowden, hook a left, it's right by the train tracks. And 6-9, pull me out with 633.
2: 10-4.
3: 10-4.

0: 883, just making sure you copy.
1: I copy. I'll just change the subject. Everything's
0: 10-4. I was just making sure I didn't see you.
1: 11 second in status.
2: 8.
1: 10-4.
2: 40?
0: 8-4, you gun.
2: Can we get fuzzy on that building slope?
0: 10-4.

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1: Go ahead.
0: It's 1043. Fire department's going to be going to 1236 North Oak Lane Road, lot 74, for a natural gas leak.
1: Simple.

0: Nine.
1: Go ahead.
0: You send me that patrol investigation.
1: 10 for the, I was just reading it. Do you want another one?
0: Six forty-three,
2: can you change our frequency of them?
0: I got about every fourth syllable out of that. Change the ticket to what?
2: A mental subject call and make 644 primary on it. I'm going to be clearing.
0: 10-4, do you need MVH or EMS response?
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0: 10-4.

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0: Problem already left. I'm being told it's going to be the mother and the sister of the missing person for 992. They thought she was over here, but she's not.
1: 10-4.

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0: Both in 786 North Daniel, 786 North Daniel. I had a 911 call. It's showing in the area, not showing 786 to be a valid address. I just want to go 1060. It was a cell phone, and I've tried calling back several times. Still no answer.
1: 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Go ahead. 25, Scarlet Lane, for a 71-year-old male who is dizzy.
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0: Again, 814. Can you suffer 747 Rutledge? 747 Rutledge is going to be at the Bayless Building, the parking garage there, level 3 for a 1080 PD only. It's a Chrysler Pacifica and a black transit van.
1: Right.

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0: Can you run an in-house for Aaron Bennett? 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
0: Go ahead.
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0: 941. Beginning out 735 North Daniel. It's actually probably going to be 1016 going to Stark County.
1: 609.
2: Go ahead.
1: Can you also look in-house for a Thomas Foster associated with that address, add him to the ticket, as well as Jordan Spade, Sam Paul, Adam Ida David.
2: None of your traffic's coming through.

0: How's that, Simon?
1: Go ahead.
0: Did you get the names I gave you?
1: Go ahead.
0: 10-4, if you could look in-house for an Aaron Bennett, I believe it's Adam Robert Oshendora for the first name, Jordan Spade, last name Sam Paul, Adam out of David. There should be an individual associated with that address by the name of Thomas Hunter, I believe was the last name.
1: 10-4.
0: Thomas Foster, I'm sorry. Don't need any returns. If you would, just add him to the ticket, please.
1: 10-4.

0: said, 93 is going to be delayed by a trade.
1: It's possibly going to be a burglary. We're going to clear the residence during the channel.
2: Did you advise you do need the channel?
1: Negative, do not.
2: 10-4.

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0: You start 735 North Daniel, relieved city for a call. Came in 911 investigation. It turned out it'd be this address, not where they were dispatched to, for a burglary.
1: 10-4.

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0: Are you 1075 on Foster?
1: Negative. He's at the other location.
0: 10-4. J-4, Christian County. They will extradite.
1: J-4.

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0: 9-4-1.

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0: 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I have a Molly driver on the phone for you. 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
0: 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There'll be a vacate.

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1: Go ahead.
0: Not sure, 100 block of Mando Route 54. Going to be a motorist assist, it looks like. George Boy 85719. George B Boy 85719. I'll be out.
2: Good.
1: White Sands Green, for people across the Washington. Boy Williams 69390. White Cadillac, how about?
2: Good
1: evening, Lafayette. 883-9.
3: I'm not clear for a loan. Chatham 125-241.
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0: Lincoln 962. He's a 928. I'm not getting back the same vehicle.
1: Boy, Williams 693-90. Should be on the white Cadillac.
2: 14.
0: 962-10-4, 814, go ahead.
1: Did I?
2: And just have him park at the entrance of the parking garage, please.
0: Nine six two, you are covered.
3: I'm checking status.
1: Draw.
3: 10-4-7-5-7, saying I'm checking status.
4: 10-6.
0: A-14, did you have traffic?
2: 93, UC Mid. 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
5: clear the train.
2: Of the parking garage?
0: A-14, you're cutting out. 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
5: you were able to turn around. So we figured out that the train's still out there.
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0: Lincoln 814, who did you need started out there?
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0: 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I'll get you just the one I get parked.
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0: Talking
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1: Check on the low for a ticket for 2361 East Grant Avenue. We just got a call to the PD from Rosemary's son advising that Rosemary's not feeling well. She would like officers to go check on her.

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0: Special units, protocol copy, attempt to locate missing juvenile. Special units, protocol copy, attempt to locate missing juvenile. Missing from 729 West North Grand Avenue, 729 West North, North Grand Avenue. It's going to be a Tania A. Adam Franklin, black female, 2509, 54121, black and brown, with light skin. She's got a tattoo on her right shoulder, long black braids, unknown clothing, right shoulder tattoo reads Treezy's, and a snake tattoo on her right forearm that reads Trust No One. Okay, missing juvenile. Authority link at 992-1036-1511.
1: At the second floor of the library, we're wondering where our patient is.
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3: Go ahead. You'll be looking for Memorial Behavioral Health employees. I'll call them and see if they can tell me where they are on the second floor.
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2: Can you start me at 52 this way, not 1018? 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
3: Sorry, I'm

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1: 17, there's a Victor penalty service pending 816 Bronze. It's now playing to a 1016 that is physical. Caller was Michael Strickland. Other half is Jasmine Strickland. I'll get you back up.
2: 10-4 and
3: 9-4.
4: Go on. Or an OP service.
5: Ready? 90 C Med.
1: Service that escalated.
2: 90.
4: 10-4. I don't know if they got a city car.
5: 12 Dunwich for a 78-year-old male overheated meddler.
2: Saying that she was grown and not to put her in the situation. We've got county en route also for
6: 214 from 213.
2: 14.
6: Are you en route down to Hazeldale?
4: 10-4, I'm leaving lunch now.
6: 10-4, do you still have the OPs for the Browns Lane call that they're en route?
7: He made 112.
4: 10-4, just hand those over to 217.
7: At Memorial.
6: Copy.
4: 9-4, just 43.
2: 517.
1: Go up.
2: 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We can back 17 up.
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0: 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I'm 1041. 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
1: Oh, 530 Dewberry Trail for the service.
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0: We just start for the Mechanicsburg Gas Depot, 206 West South, meet with Sarah, reference identifying a suspect in a previous county case.
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0: 然后还有一个团。
1: Go ahead.
0: Put me on that call also and put me out of the PD, please.
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0: Gentlemen. 823.
1: Go ahead.
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1: Uh-huh.

0: Chatham 105, yeah, we're going to need additional. She's not at the residence. She's taken off on foot. So, yeah, 133, if you want to go ahead and head this way.
1: 133, copy. Chatham is 140 in the PD.
2: Negative. I'm 140, I'm at the PD.
3: Chatham 106, I'm 1060. 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
0: Control from engine 4.
1: Looking for Ja'Kai Cole.
4: Yeah, I'm in come behind Dunwich. It looks like it's Milton Avenue behind Dunwich. We can get them loaded up in the backyard.
0: Hey, 60.

0: 862.
1: You can't see the other two sitting units. Engine says pull up behind.
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0: Server 1307, Ledley, meeting with Michaela Hawkins for an assault report. Possibly 1016. Advice that Joseph Sherman and his friends are driving around the block in a blue Pontiac and a black Hyundai and a silver Ram, also banging on the caller's door and threatening her on the phone.
1: Talked to some kids in the area who said that she might have gone westbound on Wintergreen from Newberry.
0: Trevor.
2: Engine 7, respond to alarm investigation at 1412 Whittier Avenue, Ash Street, or West Cedar Street and West South Grand Avenue.
3: Yeah, 10-4.
4: The other subject there, resident.

0: caretaker has some swelling on the left side of her face. Can't really see bruising, but it's just swelling at this point.
1: So we do have enough for code 30.
0: At 10-4.
2: Yeah, well, you buried South Main on Winter Green to clear. I didn't see her anywhere over here.
3: Lincoln 981 traffic stop.
4: Go ahead.
3: South 11th and Hazeldale, Illinois passenger plate, Frank Queen 35939 on a white Chrysler.
4: 10-4.

0: JVs that you hung out with have any info?
1: 23.
2: Firm.
1: What are
3: 1510 traffic?
2: Firm.
3: How long has she been gone?
0: What time she thinks she took off?
1: She's advising a couple minutes before our arrival. One 10:42. If that didn't take.
2: 110.
4: We all came in off of East Street.

0: times.
1: Go ahead.
0: Can you update those both as served for me, please?
1: Yeah, just 43. We made two separate tickets for the
2: control engine 7.
3: Seven.
2: Did the resident call us in or did the monitoring system?
3: It's from ADT.
2: Copy that. Do you have a contact info for the home resident? They appear to be gone.
3: We've got the home phone number.
4: Is that

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1: Wait a second, Dale. 7-4. Do you want your current call cleared?
0: Negative, just stack it.
1: 7-4.

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2: The man, is you on the fresh charges?
3: 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She's calling. She's just sitting here. We're talking about what happened.
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0: 6133. We're going to go 10-8 if that's
1: okay. Control engine 7.
2: Engine 7.
3: Yeah, four. We should be good.
1: We don't hear any audible alarm sounding from outside. Yeah,
0: Chatham, we'll be 10-8.
1: The alarm's still in trouble?
0: From here on.
2: I want to check the alarm company. Stand by. 13, you
0: can go 5-10-8-10-42.
1: Go ahead. Hey, 5-10-8.
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7: 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Charles Nora 52396. Hold up.
4: 10-4.

0: 974, did you have traffic?
1: Accidental. Two 14 segment. 14. Are you 1075 with the subjects being served?
2: 10-4.
1: 10-4, thanks.

0: 419. 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
1: 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Are you able to clear mine out, report main, show me 42, please?

0: 201 from 2. Can you give me a 21?
1: Devil.
2: Nine six two ten nine.
3: 1059.
2: Go ahead.
3: One juvenile female to 211 South Durkin, beginning miles 78.0.
2: 41540.
4: Yeah, and we're back at the residence now with her on Dewberry. If you can let EMS know.
2: 10-4.

0: Lincoln 959.
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2: Both those serves and clear me off that, and then I'm code 30 on the violation OP.
1: Temple, be advised. It's in Leeds, but we cannot update Takai. It's not in Leeds. Ten, did you have traffic?
2: 10-4, can you throw me on 517's ticket from body cam?

0: 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Sangamon.
1: 643.
0: We have Motorola on the phone for you.
1: Can you give me the number so I can send it to my chief? I believe it's ready for them.
0: Time. Seven 11 Sangamon checking status. 10-4-7-6-4, Sangamon checking status.
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0: Server 3924, Old Mill Lane, meeting with Nancy Moore for a covered property, says she wants to turn in a 22 caliber long rifle that belonged to her spouse.
1: In and out.

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0: Going to be Johnson, common spelling, first name Sierra, Sam, Ida, Edward, Robert, Adam, middle name Mary, Johnson, Sierra, and Mary, 0409-2006, 0409-2006, you know.
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1: 10-4. I'll be following the 52 to the hospital for Rimble.
2: Number 4, code 38.
0: Go ahead.
2: Washington Park, near the Upper Lagoon, David Day, correction, David Adam 32293 on a white Hyundai.
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0: I'm not getting anything back with that 28. Just to verify, it was David Adam 32293.
1: 7-4, David Adam 32293, showing expired of September 2022 on a white Hyundai Sonata.
0: Ten four. I'm getting back no record.
1: 10-4. I'll go on channel 2 for the VIN.
0: Tower.
2: Take him in 519. En route to the Motel 6 with the J5, beginning mileage 65.
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I'll be following 213 to his location as well, starting mileage 149649 with one black female.

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1: Good.
0: Trevor Gateway Foundation, 2200 Lake Victoria. Got a Nicole Ramke calling in, advising that her hunter, her brother, Kyle Hefner, is here for treatment. And is asking that officer make contact and ask him to call her.
1: In room.

0: 609 Sangamon, violation of OP.
1: 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Is she coming to the PD or is one meeting her out?
2: 128.
1: Antwerp.

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1: Go ahead.
0: Give me a report for 1050, please.
1: 10-4, what location do you want to use?
0: Business 55 in St. Joseph.
1: 10-4. I'll get you that.
0: 17.
1: Up from the front desk.
0: Can you change that 911 investigation to criminal damage?
1: 10-4.
0: Okay, well, what?
1: 10-4.
0: Okay.
1: Lincoln 969, checking your status.
0: Hey, good. Can you start ALS for chemical restraint, please? ALS for what? Hey, why do you need it? Chemical restraint. Our patient is extremely combative and is causing harm to herself.
1: Just checking the status.
0: Copy, you need PD as well.
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0: Negative, PD is already here.
1: 10-4. 10-4.
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0: Your friend Dave's out for transport. They're requesting an ALS for chemical restraint.
1: Residents has at least one male inside.
0: Your copy is
1: black male unknown on further description.
0: 957. 941 around.
4: 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Cross streets are Taylor Street and North Walnut Street.
0: Alert. Alert. Yeah, we'll be around.
1: SG-217. Forty-three. I'm stacking you a check on welfare.

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1: 26.
0: 83. Sir, for currency exchange, 1624 South Green Avenue East for a panic duress alarm. It's main area panic.
1: 26 out. 83 and out.

0: 643 to 644. Do you want me to stop him?
1: Go ahead and hold that guy.
2: Six forty-three. Do you guys need to be put back on a ticket? 10-4. 43. We're doing it.
3: All right.
2: I'm here. 20.
0: 22. 21 o'clock. Enterprise. Gun southbound.
2: 10-4.
0: He's running to the field.
1: .44, .643, with the serve of trespass, I want to get out of there.
2: Lincoln 941. Where you have background? Do you have detained him?
4: 814.
1: I was informing 643 to detain Mr. Basil.
2: He's got one running. They're going southbound. All units, Grandview's got one running southbound. 643, if you can give it a description, please.

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1: 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I'm in the wheel now. Wait, man. My shirt. My shorts.

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0: I think we're over here on Wheeler now, trying to get out of the way.
1: 10-4, still southbound.
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0: Is there a possible canine available?

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1: 644, he's going to be on Wheeler.
2: Right across from the house from 921, North Wheeler. I've lost sight of him. He's probably hunkering down these woods somewhere. He did ditch his backpack in the field.
1: Lincoln 814-43, they lost sight of him at 921 Wheeler.
0: 10 for any direction.
1: He was last seen westbound, possibly lost sight of him in the tree line, also saying that he ditched a backpack in the field somewhere.

0: 23. Six Jaguar, somewhere in the 900 block, in between Wheeler and the field. He's probably hunkered down in these woods, so I have 624 covering him off it.
1: D93-7 Pines, permit A. Adam. Dunder occurred last night. She said she had a 20-minute ETA.
0: Excuse.
1: 643, go ahead.
0: Went through the resident yard at 921 North Wheeler, heading westbound.
2: 814, I think I have him here. On 933 Indiana.
3: 13, it sounds like City's getting out with him on Indiana, just 43.
1: 10-4, they're advising 933 Indiana.
0: 643-10-4, I am heading that way now. I'm in the alleyway between Ohio and Wheeler.
1: 10-4. Lincoln 814, are you secure with them? Lincoln 814.
0: What was the 100 block again? He was traveling in Indiana.
1: 643, he's got him at 933 Indiana, 933.
0: Well, are they secure with him?
1: He is not answering now. They are not secure.
0: 10-4.
2: Well, 814. Do not be out in Indiana.
1: 10-4. I believe they just advised secure on City. Can you confirm that?
2: Yeah, 10-4.
4: Yeah. The one's way out, the other memorial.
1: 10-4. Units en route to 933 Indiana. Go ahead and slow them. Continue. They are secure.
2: 885, cover this.
1: Go ahead.
2: 6 and Oak. Adam 6635, Edward Lincoln, Andre Tesla, hold up.
1: 10-4.
2: Hey, 14.
1: Hey, 14.
0: 14, I'm Yahoo City.
2: User deployment about 2 minutes ago.
1: 814, start who?
2: Supervisor for photos.
1: Ten-4, Sam 585. Sam 585.
2: Sam 585, I'm in route.
1: 10-4.

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0: Ten four.

0: Nine nine three. Put me in lane 14 ticket, please.
1: 10-4. Lincoln 885, just 43. I'm not getting anything back with that 28.
0: Copy. I was able to get a turn on it. It's kind of weird if I'm with her vehicle, please.

0: 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What kind of plate was it?
1: Electric vehicles.
0: Ten more.

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3: 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I'm being route to 644. I'm in route to 644. It's the gauge car.
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0: Lincoln, yes, sir, for 225 East Cook at PVA holding for a broke alarm at the stairwell door.

0: Lincoln 926.
1: 926.
0: Server 1930 East Brown, meeting with Danielle for an assault report that occurred at 1904 East Pine.
1: Ten four around.

0: 733, I'm 23, Circle K. Okay.
1: 10-4.
0: 10-4.
1: 9-5-8. Yes, 9-2-6, I'll take care of that, hold it for.
0: 10-4-9-2-6, you can describe.
1: 10-4-10-8.

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1: Go ahead.
0: Illinois registration, G. George D. David 51901, G. George D. David 51901, on a silver Buick.
1: So. Okay.

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2: in Skerritt, check on the welfare of a white
1: you
2: male.
1: You can cancel ALS. The subject removed him on his own.
2: Brady's going to walk into traffic and seems confused.
3: Wilson Ralph. 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
0: 10-4. All Chatham units, just 43. Chatham units, going to be en route to 101 East Palmer for a difficulty breathing call.
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0: 5 in Brynmire, 5 in Brynmire. Sam Charles Henry, Young Lincoln Edward Robert on a silver Toyota Corolla.
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0: 969. 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He seems to be okay, but I'll hop out and talk to him real quick.
1: 10-4.

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0: 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Bleeding is on blood thinners, not sure where he's bleeding from.
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0: 734 Sangamon, that's just agency.
1: 4.
0: We start for old 36 at Camp Butler. State is getting out with the subject, possibly 1096, requesting backup.
2: So the answer. Sean Adams is in JLV and route as well.
0: Temple.
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1: 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En route to 3721 Williston Lane in Springfield.
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2: Sam.
0: Nora 4, I heard you said. Nora 4, did you have additional?
3: Just advising, I can hand a call to Texas back to.
2: D674 segment, checking status.
0: 10-4, server Lincoln Park 1601 North 5th for a drug law violation. It's a gold Malibu 28 of George David, 125 B-Boy, parked at the Nelson Center parking lot, occupied by subject smoking marijuana. I'll get you on it.
3: 10-4 in a row.
4: Nora 1.
0: Nora 1.
4: Leave him on his detail. I'll take the Nelson Center call. Put me 1023. I'll advise.
0: 10-4, Nora 4, you can disregard.
3: 10-4.
5: Lincoln 974.
0: 974. Nine 974, did you have traffic?
5: Yes, ma'am, I was inquiring if ID was available. No.
0: You're needing them at the station?
2: Go ahead.
4: Can you put me on 217's call?
2: Temple.
0: Number
2: 15073. 15073. 4,
0: thank you.
2: 4, SG674 Sangamon, checking status.
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0: I wasn't able to copy you. Are you needing them at the front desk?
1: Yeah, I can bring them up to the second floor. They can meet me here.
0: 10-4.
1: 34.
2: 734, go ahead.
1: I believe I'm going to be out with him if this is a gentleman walking. We're going to be about 5204.
0: There.
1: About Prairie Pride Custom Carpentry.
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1: 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This is the one. He just picked up his mail for this.
0: 3132 Old Jack, Cooper Mill, room 3, 85-year-old female, difficulty breathing.
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0: Lincoln 958, Lincoln 926. I have 2600 Sunrise. There's a white male, white shirt, inside. He has been trespassed from the business. He's yelling racial slurs, refusing to leave.
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0: 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North Grand and Rutledge, we're getting an automatic iPhone crash notification with blinkers and horns in the background.
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1: It's going to be 1050 PI. I'll get you another.
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4: 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Terrible.
1: Nora 1, standby. Stand 585.
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1: Rutledge and North Grand, male with stomach pain and an elderly female, possibly injured, unknown where.
5: South.
1: Adam, 10, copy.
0: Engine 1. Respond to a call
1: Nora one, go ahead.
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6: Show me 1023 at Rutledge and North Grand. Two-vehicle PI crash. Ambulance just pulled up. There is partial lane blockage to the westbound lanes of North Grand.

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0: 94. Can I get another rig, please?
1: 213, did you copy that?
2: I have a...
3: Sorry, go ahead.
2: The other. And fire's 27.
1: 210 and send it to 519. Control, engine 313, yeah. We have two car NBC, looks like we have a couple patients, we'll be out investigating. 10-4, then you can cancel 210.
3: 10-4, 210, you can disregard.
0: 10-4, thank you, 213.
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5: Six, 43, 23.
3: 10-4.

0: Control, do you have a second 52 en route to this incident?
1: Yep.
0: Copy that. Thank you very much.
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3: for a 1016. The 17's dead. Gerald England won't let the 17 inside to get his items.
2: Both are up.

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0: Server 1614 East Adams, check on the welfare of Elijah Sutton. Police here with his dad, Deshaun. Had injured his arm and is upset that his father's not taking him to the hospital. 17 via 21.
1: 858 interrupt.

0: Lincoln 957, Lincoln 983. Server 817, Indiana, for a 1016. 17 is property owner advised that her daughter, Lindsay Hagen, is trying to come onto the property and causing issues.
1: Yeah, you figuring out?
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0: Server 2116, Dubstra Drive, for an improperly parked. It's a red car blocking the sidewalk.
2: Enough.
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0: Server veterans in Wabash for a 1046 north of the intersection of the southbound lanes. The man outside of a red car, color things he's checked on.
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2: Three captain from three driver.
0: The skate park, black male with a black hoodie.
3: Go for three captain.
0: Battery color Sprint is now walking across.
2: Are you guys still on scene?
3: Yeah, we're about to clear in probably 5 minutes or under.
0: Lincoln 981.
2: The ALS crew is just going to bring me back to the scene. I'm in route now.
3: Copy that. We'll wait for you here then.

0: 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Zebra 46977 on a white extension.
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1: Four, thank you.
2: 10-4201, copy.
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1: We're in contact with somebody else. You read that the residence?
2: 7-4.
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1: Lincoln 962, Lincoln 969. Trevor 2208, Parkview Drive for a suspicious person. Caller writes a black female and a child are walking around this property. It is an empty house. Says they also have a blue SUV, 28 of George 055268.
0: Zero.
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0: 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We're both meaning to come from 9.

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0: 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I'm going to go look eastbound on the train tracks and see if I can find them.
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1: 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Love you, en route.
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0: Bowl. Surfer, Scooters, Coffee, 2935 Clear Lake, check on the welfare of a white male in a blue shirt, gray shorts. So he had blood all over him and something in his hands that colored police was a box cutter. He was in the parking lot and then took off running westbound.
1: Ball around. I'm available, Mullington.
0: 958, are you asking for another?
1: 10-4.
0: Lincoln 881.
1: We're getting out 978. 10-4. 969-995-23. 43, there's no SUV out here anymore. We're in contact with neighbors across the street.
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0: I'll get you another. Surfer 1712 South State, meeting with an anonymous caller. This is reference to a check on the welfare. Says his neighbor across the street's friend just got out of prison and threatened him. He was unwilling to give further on that.
1: 959 around.
0: 847. Can you start that way back up?
1: Eight eight five.
0: 885.
1: You can cancel one of those out of the unit something hard to say.
0: 10-4-8-47, you can disregard.
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2: 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It'll be Illinois temp tag 786, Adam Charles, 645 on a brown Buick Levi.
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0: 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Cross streets are South Passfield Street and Henrietta Street.
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0: 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Caller advised there is a male subject, jeans, brown or black boots, in the caller's house, believes he's upstairs. Can only see this person's leg no further, and he can be en route advised.
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9: We get 957. Server 2313 Stoke Bridge, investigate juvenile. Caller advised there is three juveniles, 12 to 14 years old, on mini bikes riding around the neighborhood. This is an ongoing issue. 017.

0: 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Lincoln
1: 8, 5, 9, 9, 8, 7. 8, we have an alarm on the second floor. We're going to investigate.
2: Okay, I want a copy.
0: 8, 5, 9. Both units are for 1155 North 9th at Family Dollar for a 1016. There's a female inside the store. Doesn't speak English. I think she was involved in a 1016, possibly with her boyfriend. Both units can disregard on that. I've got a different one for you.
1: Hi, one, agent seven. It just burned through on stove. Engine 1, or engine 7 can handle.
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2: Overland. Battalion 1 copy. Do you need the truck?
4: 305.
1: Yeah, have truck 1 continue with the fan, please.
0: 859.
5: Ping around somewhere.
0: 10-4 is going to be
1: GM. 12 for truck.
0: Back on the ticket, be clear. For a 1016, 17 is upset about the service and causing problems. They're waiting in a blue car once the C camera.
6: Truck 1, respond to automatic fire alarm at 401 West Allen Street, crossing between Salt Castfield Street and Henrietta Street.
7: 956, can't hold for that. I'll be 10 seconds.
0: 926.
8: 604, is our caller inside as well?
7: One of the Hatabeds and showing her out to the...
3: Did our caller advise what?
0: Sure.
8: Is the caller inside as well? Couldn't see on the ticket.
0: Yes. 926, did you copy?
9: George Robert Sam
10: 2468. George Robert Sam 2468.
8: So 4 p.m. to 17, come outside.
3: Time.
11: Glenn Sherman, I'm Auburn on a white 2025 Jeep 4-door.
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0: Is he both fans or just one?
2: Just one. We're on second floor, room 204.
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1: Trevor Family Dollar, 1155 North 9th for a 1016. Female inside the store doesn't speak English. Color blue. She was involved in a 1016 with her boyfriend or husband.

0: gentlemen, so if county has got units en route, have them slow down, but continue.
1: Got this accident. I'll be en route to 9th Street. Cancel one of the out of me.
0: Just went in to check. I'm outside of the 17.
2: 10-4.
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1: Go ahead.
0: Frank Young 49716. Frank Young 49716 on a maroon Ford Fusion.
1: This is about Tyrone Wilson on Springfield on maroon 2012 Ford Sedan.
0: Yeah.
2: Channel is closed. You can offer that.
3: Oh, Fort Temple.
2: Lincoln 981. You get.
3: Lincoln, the channel in is up for normal traffic. Units on Ostermeyer Road are secured at this time. Same to be cleared at 1804.
4: 718, I'm 20.
3: Time.
1: Lieutenant, code 1.
3: Time.

0: Additional units per the copy attempt to locate staff and hold for aggravated battery in a public place. Additional units per the copy attempt to locate staff and hold for aggravated battery in a public place. 2000 South 6 at Isles Park. An unknown black male last seen wearing a black Puma hoodie, blue sweatpants, black socks, and sandals, approximately 6'1", 180, 16 to 18 years of age, last seen leaving Isles Park eastbound on Ash, on foot, and unit locating stop and hold, 40 Nora 4, 1036, 1805.
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1: 604, house is cleared, secure, that's going to cancel the county.
2: 7-4-210, saying you can disregard.
3: Tonight,

0: Lincoln 974. Lincoln 974.
1: 974, go ahead.
0: Server 1717 North 19th, meeting with Nicole Edwards, who advised that she has an ongoing issue with scam callers and they have now locked her phone. So speak to police.

0: see if I need something tonight.
1: Control engine 7.
2: Good.
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0: Go ahead.
3: We're going to begin route to the garage to get a gas can and then to go fill it up and bring it back to Mr. Tyrone. Is his 29 state clear?
0: He's clear out of the Springfield.
3: Sure.
0: Lincoln 885.
1: Good.
0: Server 1924 South Spring for a hit and run. Caller was flagged down by people at this residence telling her to call the police because someone hit their vehicle and took off. Caller has no further.
1: Enough.
2: Engine 7, that's firm. We're going to good restore.
1: Copy that. Thank you.
4: Exit 49 for 38.
0: Go ahead.
4: All roads. Frank William, sorry, Edward William, 33575, Frank Kia.
0: What was the cross with Melrose?
4: 1616.
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0: like a 981. Can we get a 1052 started for a pregnant female that just wants to make sure everything's okay?
1: 10-4.
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0: There are three suspects that ran northbound on First that caused the 1050. And if I could get one more unit here as well, that would be helpful.
2: 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Respond to accident with a known injury at East Ash Street and South First Street.
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0: Takeoff on foot or in a vehicle?
1: On foot. They went north on first, and someone said they should be on the next block. Someone saw them on the next block, northbound.
0: Did you get any descriptions?
1: Black male, that's all I got. Three black males.
2: Traffic for control, is that engine 7?
0: 10-4.
3: Fire control, it's engine 7. We're clearing this call. Can we beat 6 there?
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0: 926-10-9.
4: Turn me around to 1050 on Ashland, and traffic 10-6, cancel left right.
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0: 10-4, Adam-09.
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1: 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Did you hear that I said I copied the 1050 PI?
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1: Lincoln 814, negative.
0: Sangamon checking his down. Sam 4, SG 766, Sangamon checking south.
2: Big of both.
1: Server 2208, Montgomery for a 1016. Caller's 12-year-old son, who is autistic, is causing a disturbance and also choked the caller and broke some glass.
2: Both around. We have NBA, John.
1: Negative. I'll give him a call.
2: 10-4. Just keep him on standby until we get there.
1: 10-4.

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0: Tampa. SG-214 Sigma status.
1: 14, I'm 10-8.
0: Tampa.

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1: 10-4.
0: I'm 609, you can show me 10-8.
2: 10-4.
3: You can go straight through here.

0: Lincoln 847. That vehicle, the 28 Edward Henry 46902, is also going to be related to the 1050 at Ashen First.
1: Hey, well, I talked to 8513. Frank.
0: 10-4.
2: SG 519-214, Sturman.
3: 19, go ahead.
4: 214.
2: 2210 growth, 2210 growth, before a 1016, caller's advising that his neighbor from this address came to his house saying his brother Blake Shute just battered him and called PD and he was going back to the residence.
1: Yeah, just, please don't get out of first.
0: 10-4.

0: Lincoln 9143.
1: Go ahead.
0: Suspects that ran are going to be two males wearing white t-shirts and black pants and one female wearing black.
1: 10-4. Lincoln 981, just to verify, are you guys looking for any other vehicles?
0: No, the vehicle is non-operational on scene.
1: 10-4, we took a call from somebody advising that they saw the suspect vehicle at 1525 Whittier.
0: 10-4.
2: Sam 621.
1: Go ahead.
2: When they said they ran a block over, was it towards 2nd Street or towards Spring Street?
0: I believe Spring.
2: Thanks. 871-430.
1: Go ahead.
3: We're going to be in the parking lot of Vroom. You know, that'd be Edward George 14781 on a silver Chevy Trailblazer. I should be alibis.
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0: 983. Can you get out there at 9th and Carpenter? Our caller got flagged down by a white male in blue shirt and jeans, asking for ambulance, 7,000 cell phone.
2: You copy?
0: Sound
2: of
1: a burglary to vehicle. Caller advised that a black male who was younger was walking through the area trying door handles, dropped a bike off at the neighbor's house, and then got into a black Hyundai, last seen headed possibly northbound on 12.
2: Do we have any other description other than just a black Hyundai?
1: A younger black male last seen getting into a black Hyundai, that's all we've got.

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1: Lincoln 983. Purpose is call if there's officers en route to this. Can they circulate into Adams and Monroe between 14th and 13th Street for a black male afro, black and gray hoodie and afro, and pants, unknown pants? Subject was observed actually getting into one of these vehicles.
2: 10-4. Lincoln 958, did you copy that?
3: 10-9, where do you need me to check?
2: Adams and Monroe between 13th and 14th for a black male with an afro, a gray hoodie, unknown pants. So he was getting into one of the vehicles.
3: Airport 1060.
4: Do we have an address from where the caller originated from? Stand by, I'll see if I can get the 214. You can disregard. We figured it out.
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1: 957.
0: 974. Server 1620 Moffitt for a 911 investigation. It was an abandoned call. No answer on voicemail.
1: Yeah. Well. 871-538.
0: Go ahead.
1: On Veterans, north of Wabash, Frank George, 531-28, gray Mazda, 3 alibi.
0: 10-4.

0: got one running north of Washington, across 14th, heading towards 15th. Black male, gray and black hoodie, blue jeans.
1: Time for Lincoln 983, did you copy?
2: I copy and route.
1: 10-4. Lincoln 959, did you have traffic?
0: Send me that. Suspicious vehicle 500.
1: Time for
0: Bay 43, saw him from about a block away. He was running up the alley between Washington and Jefferson. Trying to find him right now. I haven't seen him come out.
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0: can you show me en route to 1236 North Oak Lane Road, Lot 76, for a follow-up?
1: 217 Second. Restart 9 in Carpenter, 9 in Carpenter. It's going to be a CIS agency check on the welfare SEMA. They're not answering status checks on a mental subject call.
0: Ten 4 units in route.
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0: Three units en route to 958. Last known location was northbound in the alley between Washington and Jefferson, headed towards 15th.
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0: 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He's a white male, 5'5", 160, blonde and brown. Said he's causing problems for the caller. He was last seen westbound.
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1: Sorry for a boot barn correction. It's just going to be the 2500 block of Wabash for a 1050 UPD only. 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
0: Golf 10 East Washington, Capitol Plaza. 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Sick. Didn't get an apartment number. 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

0: 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I have a story and a half, wood frame residential. 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Going into investigation.
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0: 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So, 4 on channel 2, all units slow down but continue.
1: 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Controller, are we on 3 or 2?
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2: Juvenile mail to St. John's, start mileage 9.2. They let them know that myself and 858 and the HB are out, and we're coming with a juvenile envelope.
3: 10-4.